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2: From the Sky News Centre at 5. The Prime Minister says pensioners won't lose out after announcing plans to overhaul the state pension triple lock in 2030. Under the proposals, pensions will continue to rise every year by at least 2.5% or in line with inflation. Donald Trump says he's surprised five people were released on bail after an incident near RAF Fairford. Officers found petrol but no explosives in three vans near the US used airbase in Gloucestershire. It's also emerged one of the suspects reportedly called police on himself before a farmer raised the alarm on Sunday. The US president's not sure bailing them out was the right decision.
3: Was this a long-standing investigation?
4: A long-standing, yeah. We were involved in it, but as you know, your fellow countrymen, they let him go. Well, they didn't let him go. They put them out on bail. I assume they have them watched closely. But these were serious people, seriously bad people, and they should not have done that.
2: Manchester City's chief executive says the Premier League has a conspiracy against them. He's responded to the guilty verdict of an independent commission, finding they've breached financial rules over 9 years. Manager Thomas Tuchel thinks Jude Bellingham become England captain after the midfielder ended the 2-0 Nations League win away to the Czech Republic. The Real Madrid midfielder replaced goal scorer Harry Kane in the second half in Prague. Tuchel says he discussed Bellingham's role with him before the game.
5: We had if our hearts or our stomachs said, like, let's go again, let's start again, and both our heads said maybe 30 minutes is enough for today, because he hasn't played, I think, in this quick turnaround through this season.
2: It was a frustrating evening for Scotland in a 3-0 defeat to Switzerland as they wait for a win in this season's Nations League. Jack Hendry was sent off early in Sebastian Pokanoli's first home game in charge. And doing certain training exercises just once a week is enough to cut blood pressure. A study got people to take part in 4 lots of isometric training like wall squat exercises and holding planks. That's the latest.
1: We're getting you back.

0: 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Alexa, traffic has me famished and furious.
1: Remain calm and think of sushi. I can book a table nearby.
0: Thanks, Alexa.
2: Move!
1: Shall I play that hangar management podcast again?
0: Good idea, you cheeky.
3: The all-new Alexa Plus gets you and gets things done.
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16: From the Sky News Centre at 6. The Culture Secretary's refused to say if tax rises will be needed to pay for the new universal care service proposed by Andy Burnham. The Prime Minister's told the Labour Party conference he'll adjust the pension's triple lock from 2030 to afford it. Economists are concerned it won't cover the cost, but when pushed on tax rises, Lisa Nandy wouldn't give a concrete answer.
17: Look, we haven't set out anything further than today where we've said we are determined to deliver the biggest step change in investment into social care that this country's ever seen. And as you heard from Andy today, he came into politics to do the right thing. People might not always agree with him, but he will always stand up and fight for what he believes is right.
16: Manchester City's chief executive says there's a conspiracy against them after being found guilty of breaching Premier League financial rules. An independent commission found the club arranged sham contracts to inflate their revenues, which bosses deny. It's emerged one of the five men arrested near RAF Fairford called police on himself an hour before a local farmer raised the alarm on Sunday. The suspects have all been granted bail. The number of anti-Semitic incidents at British universities is significantly higher than before Hamas attacked Israel nearly 3 years ago. The Community Security Trust recorded 95 involving Jewish students in the past year. Nearly half of British adults say they struggle to work out what's real and what's not online. National Trading Standards says people are increasingly being duped by fake websites, deepfake videos and AI-generated images. Mike Andrews is from the organisation.
18: Stopping and thinking about what you're seeing, what you're listening to, what's being pushed to you on social media. Is it genuine? It can look extremely convincing, but just take that time to stop and think about whether or not this could be a scam.
16: And Anthony Gordon and Harry Kane got the goals as England beat Czech Republic 2-0 in the Nations League. Scotland were beaten 3-0 by Switzerland. That's the latest. I'm Fader Silver.
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3: A murder investigation's been launched following the death of a man in Deal. Police were called to reports of an attack at a property in Pilots Avenue yesterday morning. A man in his 60s died from a head injury. A 59-year-old man's been arrested. It's emerged one of the five men detained near RAF Fairford called police himself an hour before a local farmer raised the alarm on Sunday. Officers say they found petrol but no explosives in the suspicious vehicles. The suspects have all been released on bail. Manchester City's chief exec says there's a conspiracy against them after being found guilty of breaching Premier League financial rules. An independent commission found the club had arranged sham

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2: Kent's weather.
0: Cloudy and rainy this morning, but it should brighten up a bit later. Highs of 23 in Rootham, 21 in Hythe.
1: 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Kent's weather.
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4: Mm.
3: I felt like I was on holiday in a tropical location because it was, you know, wet as well because of the rain.
4: It was hot last night. You said it was going to be hot last night.
5: Yeah, apparently one of the warmest late September nights on record.
4: Jeez. Should have slept outside.
3: I got my warm jammies out and I didn't need them.
4: You what?
3: My jammies.
4: Your pajamas. Yeah. I was like, what are these warm jammies you have?
3: It's a sweet
4: this
3: treat.
4: Sounds really nice.
3: It's like a crumpet.
4: I was going to ask you if I could have one, but I don't want them now.
3: No, that's fair.
4: You were right about the lem sip. You do have to stir it.
3: Mm.
4: I'm just drinking hot water at the moment until I get to the lem sip at the bottom.
3: Then it's going
4: to
3: be like, whoa!
4: Yeah. But that might kickstart the day, you know? Kickstart the day. Anyway, it's Wednesday.
3: Wednesday!
4: Woo! Last day of the month. You're on with Rob and Noomi with another in the Lewis Capaldi coming up.
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0: If the weather could be a pop star, the weather today would be Lewis Capaldi. Cloudy and rainy this morning. Brightening up later, highs of 23. That feels like a Lewis Capaldi type of weather day, do you know? You're on with Robin Newman. Thanks for having us on your radio this morning. It's Wednesday, 30th of September, 6:37 now.
1: Australia's housing crisis taking a new level.
0: I find this stat probably the most bonkers statistic I've heard for quite a while.
1: They're now saying that 50% of 18 to 29-year-olds in Australia are living with their parents.
0: So let that sink in. Half of 18 to 29-year-olds are living with their parents in Australia because they can't afford a house. That's a lot, isn't it?
1: That's just a lot.
0: I've got loads of friends whose kids are getting to like 16, 17, 18 and they're like just
1: They're like two more years. They're going to look at the statistic, 12 more years, 12 more years.
0: You imagine when they're going, which sounds awful because I don't think anybody rejoices in that day. I mean, no. I'm going to be a nightmare. Please stay.
1: But at the same time,
0: you would like it to be an option, wouldn't you?
1: Yeah,
0: point. You'd like it to be an option. And knowing that, you know, my sister lives in Australia. I told you, she bought a house recently. And I was like, how much?
1: Yeah. Is
0: how
1: this a mansion?
0: Affording that?
1: Has it got a slide?
0: Yeah.
1: And it's like, no.
0: It's just a little, like, neighbours type of chalet thing,
1: you know.
0: It's crazy the amount of money they're spending on places over there. In fact, if you're looking at moving home, go to Australian Rightmove. And then come back and look over here and you'll be like, oh,
1: it's a nice little perspective change.
0: Yeah, just a bit. Insane. Right, coming up, travel news. We've got Rihanna, Pink and Alex Warren for you next.
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7: It's 6:41. Busy in the usual places this morning, but not too bad. The A2 before the Bean interchange as you head towards London, and coming from Cobham and Strood, you've got 10 minutes of slow traffic there at Gravesend. The M25 clockwise at Junction 5. The M26 A21 Sevenoaks. There's 10 minutes of delays there. Elsewhere, looking okay. If that's not the case where you are, give us a call on our jam line. The number is 01227 786 106.
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0: for this show. Your last chance to play our game, Say It, is coming up this morning just after 8 o'clock. Don't miss that.
1: The countdown is on for the big final.
0: Pretty sure I've heard of these stories during the rounds before, haven't you?
1: Yeah. Police found a skeleton.
0: Yeah, in like a loft or something, weren't it, during a clear out.
1: Obviously, they're like, oh my gosh,
0: what's happened?
1: Is now a criminal investigation.
0: It's not.
1: Wait,
0: though.
1: Let's look a little bit closer.
0: It's not, though.
1: You know those plastic skeletons that you can get in like biology? Was one of those.
0: It was one of those. Some of them are so real. Like where I go to get my back done, they've got one. Like, and it's almost the same height as me. I find it fascinating because I go and look at it, I'm like, oh, I've got one of them. Like, I'm really fascinated. All right.
1: I was going to say something else, but I don't think it's going to. It's not going to
0: leave it for
1: well.
0: The podcast.
1: Yeah. I would. I mean, it'd give you a shock, wouldn't it? If you saw that, you'd be like, "Oh my gosh, I would." It's fine.
0: Do they still have? They obviously still have them at schools, but like, I remember like the science.
1: We always used to dress ours up.
0: What, a skeleton?
1: Yeah. Definitely had a lab coat on all the time.
0: Basically, quite a lab coat on. Did you?
1: And then occasionally different hats.
0: Did your school ever have the glass jars with things in them?
1: No.
0: Like the pickled things.
1: Did yours?
0: Yeah, I had a couple of pickled things. I can't remember what they were, but I don't remember them being like awful things.
1: But no, we didn't have any pickles.
0: I do. No pickles. They weren't.
1: No pickles.
0: Just to be clear, they weren't pickles.
1: We had some animals in our biology lab.
0: Yeah.
1: A couple of corn snakes. Some lizards. A few.
0: And Sarah.
1: She might still be there now.
0: She could be. Alex Warren, Fever Dream, KMFM at breakfast.

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1: Robert Neames here, thanks for having us on. Look, I want to make a formal complaint. And quite a serious complaint, especially as we head in towards another month. Things are still hot, so we've got windows open. You don't like them either. And if I hear one more person tell me to use these, I'm going to flip my lid because they don't work. Unless I've getting them from the wrong place, I'm putting them in the wrong place. I've got to be doing something wrong.
0: Because I have them. But I also don't want to jinx it. But so far...
1: What, yours have worked?
0: Well, so far I haven't had any incidents.
1: Well, maybe I've got it wrong then. All right, we'll do it after 7 o'clock.
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3: Traffic and travel.
8: Roads this morning, expect things to be starting fairly okay. We've got some heavier traffic on the M2 exit slip at Junction 3, heading coastbound. Gravesend's A2, about 20 minutes or so as you're heading London bound this morning. Detling Hill, about 10 minutes already on the M20 Junction 7. Roadworks this morning, hopefully for the last day, include Whitstable's Peen Hill, both directions remains out. Strood's Cuxton Road, again, hopefully for the last day. That's going to be causing some problems this morning too. We're on 01-227-786-106 is the jam line.
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9: At 7 o'clock, here's Lucy Hudson.
10: A man's been arrested as part of a murder investigation following reports of an attack in Deal. Police and paramedics were called to a property in Pilots Avenue yesterday morning, and a man in his 60s died from a head injury. A 59-year-old from Deal is in custody. It's emerged one of the five men arrested near RAF Fairford called police himself an hour before a local farmer raised concerns on Sunday. Officers say no explosives were found in three vans discovered close to the airbase used by the US in Gloucestershire. The suspects have since been released on bail, something Donald Trump describes as disappointing. Sky's Mark Stone says the president's sticking by his initial claims about the investigation.
11: What I am told is that we should take seriously the president's broad assessment that what happened at the weekend is the result of an investigation that's been going on for some time and that involves authorities from both sides of the Atlantic.
10: Culture Secretary Lisa Nandy says Manchester City could be thrown out of the Premier League. It's after the club was found guilty of all charges of financial breaches by an independent commission. Bosses deny any wrongdoing. £42 million has been spent on expanding a flood storage area in Kent as part of efforts to deal with the effects of climate change. More than 2,000 homes and businesses now have better protection thanks to the project in Lye near Tunbridge. Julie Foley's from the Environment Agency.
12: The work that we've been doing expands the flood storage area so that it can store 7 million cubic metres of water. And just to give you a sense of what that means, that's close to 3,000 Olympic-sized swimming pools.
10: The project was started following major flooding in Hildenborough back in 2013 and is now complete in time for any storms this winter.
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10: Football, and Tom Eaves has completed a move back to Gillingham after 7 years away. The striker's been brought in to boost attacking options. And England have beaten Czechia in the Nations League. Anthony Gordon and Harry Kane both scored in the second half in Prague. That's the latest. Next updates at 7:30.
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10: Windy and rainy this morning, but it should brighten up a bit later. Highs of 23 in Staplehurst, 21 in Whitstable.
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17: It's Wednesday. We're all just waiting for the week.
8: I had to chase one under the chair yesterday when I got in from work. And I had the catcher. So fast, Neems. And I obviously was very slow.
9: Because you didn't want to do it. Didn't want to be there. Contemplating selling the house.
8: Exactly. Burn it all. So I will try anything, but I just don't think this works. I think there needs to be a better solution to this problem. But you say they do work.
9: Well, I'm saying that I've got them. And I've not had any incidents so far, but I also really don't want to jinx that because now I live alone and I don't want to deal with it by myself.
8: Well, they're not coming round, sorry, mate. I can't even deal with the ones in my house. We'll get to it after Tay-Tay.

0: Let's go. Shakira, Shakira, Burna Boy, Die Die, KMFM's Robin Neems. Right, okay, quick moan, quick moan, quick moan, quick moan. Whoever said that conkers keep spiders out of your house is a big fat liar. The end. Here's Katy Perry. But they are. Who made that rule? It's just not true.
1: It's difficult because I do have them in my room. And so far... But also...
0: What floor are you on again to?
1: I'm on the first floor. But they're quite good climbers, notoriously.
0: They are they all going downstairs first? And then they're coming your way?
1: Oh, no.
0: Hi to... Who's this? It's already with Kat. Conkers and spiders. I've got conkers on all my windowsills and I've had the most beastly spiders this year. Yeah. It's a borderline tarantula. I hate September, she said. Same. They're just coming in their droves at the moment. And like, I said to Mrs. Rob the other day, what about, why don't we consider, you know, those like fly net type
1: of
0: things?
1: Yeah.
0: Put them in there. So I bought one for our bathroom because we're having trying to get some air through for May. And I've put it up and they're still in there. I don't know how they're coming in, but they're finding their way in.
1: Spaces. I do wonder sometimes because you know I've got those big like mesh curtains.
0: That's going to help.
1: Are they like, you know, they're coming and having a look, and then they're going, oh.
0: Or they're all in there breeding, you know, waiting to pop out so high.
1: No, don't say that.
0: At midnight on the 31st
1: I might need
0: October.
1: You to send me a link to your spider catcher because at the you know what?
0: From a Hoover.
1: Yeah,
0: it's good.
1: My previous defense was. Well!
0: Yeah.
1: My housemate, and I can't use that anymore.
0: I come home the other day, and I was like, why is it just the cup on the floor? Picked it up, thinking it should...
1: No,
0: No! It's got to stop. So I don't know whether the conker thing does work, but, you know, is it a certain type of conker? Have they got to be fresh?
1: Have we accidentally bred conker-resistant spiders?
0: Maybe that's what's happened. They've just had so many conkers now, they're like... Get out of here.
2: I don't care about your conkers.
1: I'll sit on it and stare at you. In defiance.
0: Just don't want it, names. 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

0: Sexy, huh?
1: Do love our listeners. KMFM at breakfast, but thank you for messaging. Don't forget, WhatsApp is always open, by the way. Who is this? It's David's message in about the Conkers and the spiders thing, right? He's just sent us a picture of something he's just found online. Says, using Conkers to repel spiders is an old wives' tale with no solid scientific evidence to prove it works. And it says, the myth versus reality, the evidence. Informal tests, including a prize-winning study by primary school students in Cornwall, monitored by the Royal Society of Chemistry, have shown that spiders just walk over or around the Conkers completely unfazed. So stop doing it. It's a waste of time.
2: But I love that a primary school
1: proved it.
2: Produced award-winning research.
1: Well done, guys.
2: Well done, Cornwall.
1: Well done, right.
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2: Woo-hoo! Now, this is a cool prize. It's a prize cool prize I can get behind.
1: Do you know what it is? Because I've looked this up. We're both excited about this. Not only because you're a doctor of actual robots, but this is like my childhood dream of going on Robot Wars.
2: Yeah, exactly. Yeah. It's Extreme Robots at Maidstone Leisure Centre on the 10th and the 11th of October from the same producers behind Robot Wars.
1: Wow!
2: So you're basically watching Robot Wars in Maidstone.
1: It's, you know, all of the sparks, all of the spinning, like, mate, I can't wait. It's going
2: to
1: be amazing.
2: All of the mayhem, and we have VIP family tickets to give away. You can either go on the 10th or the 11th, whichever day works best for you, and we are giving them away this Friday from 9 a.m.
1: Yeah, make sure you're listening to us. Friday, 9 o'clock, if you fancy that with the family, we'll sort you out. Extremerobots.co.uk if you want to find out more on the show.
2: I'm excited.
1: I'm just... Have we got time to build one? Next year. Just say next year.
2: Next year.
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7: Traffic and travel.
10: The roads this morning, expect things to be really quite slow in and around Detling Hill, an extra 10 to 15 minutes at the moment, they're reckoning. Same deal as you're heading on the A2 right now from Cobham and Strood towards Bluewater, the M25 slow at the Dartford Tunnels this morning. Things in general, definitely feeling a little bit weightier this morning. We have got southeastern issues as well, westbound between Broadstairs and Westgate-on-Sea. It's a broken down train at Margate, means that services are at a stand at the moment. Roadworks include Strood's Cuxton Road and Whitstable's Peen Hill, but only another day or so on those from what we are hearing. We're on 01 227 786 106 is the jam line.
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1: You know when you're with maybe your kid, your niece, your nephew, a young child that just asks a question that completely you never thought about before, and you're like, huh?
0: I've got to have the answer to this as I'm an adult.
1: But I don't know.
0: All right, I got one of those coming up.
1: Yeah.
0: We'll do it for you after the latest news headlines.
1: 7:30, here's Lucy Hudson.
2: A man's been arrested as part of a murder investigation following reports of an attack in Deal. Police and paramedics were called to a property in Pilots Avenue yesterday morning. A man in his 60s died from a head injury and a 59-year-old is in custody. Figures just out show the UK economy grew by more than previously thought between April and June. GDP was up by 0.5%. Culture Secretary Lisa Nandy says Manchester City could be thrown out of the Premier League. It's after the club was found guilty of all charges of financial breaches by an independent commission. And work's been carried out to protect more than 2,000 homes and businesses in the Tunbridge area from flooding. A water storage area in Lye has been expanded as part of a £42 million project. That's the latest. Next updates at 8.
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2: Pretty wet and windy this morning, but it should brighten up a bit later. Highs of 23 in Strood, 21 in Margate.
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0: Little Mix with Shauna Paul, Bada Bang Bang. And here is Robin Neames. Good morning. Thank you for having us on.
1: From the mouths of babes.
0: Yes.
1: Why do they always ask the best questions that really stump you?
0: It's something that I hadn't really thought about until we spoke about this yesterday. And I thought, at some point, a little girl's going to look up for me and go, Daddy. And I'm going to have to come up with the answer.
1: Yeah.
0: And my worry is like, because I talk so much nonsense that I might be, bringing this child that's then going to go and spread that nonsense. Mm. Do you know what I mean? It's a concern. Mm-hmm. I think you've got to be careful with kids, haven't you?
1: Mm.
0: You've got to be factual.
1: Yeah.
0: So I'm not going to answer. I'm just going to go, I don't know. Ask your mum.
1: Well, I think it's good to raise an inquisitive mind. You could be like, I don't know, let's go find out together.
0: But
1: that could be good.
0: You know, I think you had a break, because I didn't know the answer to this. And then you were like, oh, because of that.
1: So a girl asked her dad at an airport, why do airports have luggage shops after you've already checked your luggage in?
0: And I'd be like,
1: great question.
0: Fair point. Okay, so the first thing that came to my head was, because sometimes we don't like the colour of our luggage and we want a new one.
1: Which I think is also fair.
0: But you had the actual...
1: I think obviously, duty-free is a big thing. Like, a lot of those... There's some really expensive luggage companies, right? So you're probably going to get some money off if you buy it in duty-free. But I also think it's probably... There are probably people that go... on holiday, or maybe they live somewhere else and they're going back and they're like, I want to buy loads of stuff when I'm there. So I'm going to buy a case at the airport in duty free.
0: You're so clever.
1: Fill it up when I'm there.
0: Mm.
1: Check it on the way back.
0: So this is what I'm going to do. Little May goes, Daddy, why do they sell bags in airports when we've already given the bags to the plane? I'll be like, 2 seconds. I'll get my phone and I'll be like, Neames, it's Rob. Can you speak to May for me for a second?
1: She's asked another one.
0: I did have an experience. I was coming back from America once where my laptop bag, the whole bottom of it split. My laptop, everything fell out of it. Luckily, didn't smash anything. But then I went into a bag shop.
1: Yeah.
0: I was like, oh, that one looks all right, I'll grab that. It was a bit plain, but it was 35 quid, so I thought, I don't know. Anyway, they ran it through, and I wasn't even paying attention, and I tapped my credit card, and she said, oh, sir, sorry, it's being declined. And I was like, okay, that's weird. Looked, anyway, I'd just seen a decimal point where there wasn't one. It was 3,500 quid. So good job that the card didn't go through.
1: Did you go, no, thank you, and put it back?
0: I went, oh, I don't know what's happened. Let me come back to you. I never went back. I was really embarrassed.
1: Better than accidentally buying a 3,500 laptop bag. I hope it was gold encrusted.
0: That would have gone down really well when I got home. right, Sabrina Carpenter, Rudimental and Neames on Travel Next. Breakfast.

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2: It's 7:44. The M2 coastbound, there's a lane closed and queuing traffic due to emergency repairs at Junction 2, the Medway Viaduct. Greenhithe, Crossways Boulevard, eastbound, the A206 is partially blocked with slow traffic due to an accident with two vehicles involved by the Asda. In Gravesend, Singlewell Road, both directions, that's partially blocked with slow traffic due to an accident at Cross Lane East and West. Elsewhere, the M25 anti-clockwise, you've got 25 minutes of delays at the Dartford Tunnel. It's also slow on the A2 as you head towards the Bean Interchange. Detling Hill, 15 minutes of queues on the A249 southbound as you head towards Maidstone and the M20 Junction 7. In Maidstone, it's slow on Lewes Road around Sutton Road. And southeastern this morning, delays up to 45 minutes and some cancellations on westbound services between Ramsgate and Whitstable due to a broken down train at Margate. So check your journey before you set off.
9: 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Kent Traffic and Travel.
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changed. And I traveled around the world, think where you living at now. 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And every once in a while, I start texting, write a paragraph, but then I delete the message. Think about you like a pastime.

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1: Rudimental with Jess Glynn and These Days. It's KMFM Breakfast. Good morning.
0: Morning. This is cute.
1: I think this is such a lovely idea. I kind of wish that I'd found this, but you know, a few months ago.
0: Yeah. But I think definitely if you've got a friend who's expecting and you're like, oh, I don't know what to get for the baby shower or something, this is such a great gift. It's basically an advent calendar.
1: Yeah.
0: For pregnancy.
1: Counting down to the baby's arrival. Tommy Tippy as well. Like, does that mean anything to you?
0: No, is it a good brand?
1: It's good, yeah. I wouldn't have known about it 6 months ago either.
0: But now we're well acquainted, me and Tommy.
1: It looks good. It's called the Countdown Calendar.
0: Yeah, it's got 12 doors to mark the final 12 weeks of pregnancy in your third trimester. It's only £30.
1: It's not bad.
0: And I'm saying only £30 because apparently its contents are worth £260.
1: There's just loads of really nice things in there for you and baby and, like, yeah, if you're looking for... It's quite hard. Like, people end up otherwise buying you loads of the same thing.
0: Yeah,
1: Like, you guys were amazing here. Like, all of the gifting you guys did, you all spoke to each other and worked out what everybody else had got.
0: You get the muslins. You get the snot sucker. Thanks for that, Ben.
1: Thanks, Ben, from getting you home. I mean, is that even a thing?
0: You wait. Cold season's coming.
1: Stop it. It's breakfast time. I'm trying to eat wheat a bit here.
0: But yeah, it's got 6 pampering gifts for mum and then 6 gifts for the baby.
1: Well, I think it's a genuinely brilliant idea.
0: And also, you don't have to, you know, you don't have to space it out. You could open it all in one go if you wanted. Or you could do 6 before baby arrives, 6 after.
1: And that tells you how Numi uses chocolate advent calendars at Christmas. Oh, I'm peckish. Oh, it's 17th of December. It's only the 2nd, Numi. Doesn't matter. Doesn't matter. It's Della Langley. She's in Texas, KMFM.

0: breakfast. Right, you got to get ready to call in.
1: Mm-hmm.
0: It's the final of Say It for September.
1: Do you reckon it could go?
0: If it went today.
1: It could. It's 10 to score to beat.
0: Yeah.
1: It could happen.
0: And we've been so close. And we've got three people on there with 10.
1: I reckon, okay, place your bets. I reckon we might add a fourth today.
0: Okay.
1: I think we might add a fourth. Or we'll get like a nine.
0: Mm-hmm. I would love, you know I love the drama.
1: Yeah.
0: I would love the drama of an 11 today.
1: Let's see if the drama is coming your way. With Cat's Eye, Tom Grennan, Traveller News next.
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3: Traffic and travel.
4: M2, there's one lane closed and queuing traffic. It's about a mile at the moment. Emergency repairs are ongoing coastbound at Junction 2. Greenhithe Crossways Boulevard is partially blocked. There's been an accident. Two vehicles involved at Asda. Gravesend Single Well Road as well in both directions is blocked. An accident cross lane east and west. Other than that, the usual stuff, building and the usual places looking hot this morning. We've also got issues on Southeastern. Delays of 15 minutes and some cancellations between Ramsgate and Whitstable is due to a broken down train at Margate.
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6: At 8 o'clock, here's Lucy Hudson.
7: A murder investigation's been launched following the death of a man in Deal. Police were called to reports of an attack at a property in Pilots Avenue yesterday morning. A man in his 60s died from a head injury. A 59-year-old man's been arrested. It's emerged one of the five men detained near RAF Fairford called police himself an hour before a local farmer raised the alarm on Sunday. Officers say they found petrol but no explosives in the suspicious vehicles. The men no longer in custody. President Trump says he's surprised by the decision.
8: They put him out on bail. I assume they have him watched closely. But these were serious people, seriously bad people, and they should not have done that.
7: Manchester City's chief exec says there's a conspiracy against them after being found guilty of breaching Premier League financial rules. An independent commission's found the club had arranged sham contracts to inflate their revenues, which bosses deny. Ferran Soriano says they'll fight to clear their name.
9: We will focus on the independent appeal process and also all other legal avenues available to us in order to win the case.
7: Figures out this morning show the UK economy grew by more than previously thought between April and June. GDP was up by 0.5%. Now, work's been carried out to upgrade a flood storage area near Tunbridge. £42 million has been spent on expanding the site in Lye, which holds water from the River Medway. The area's been hit with serious flooding in the past. Matt Bolton's leader of Tunbridge and Morling Council.
10: In Christmas 2013, the last big event we had, much of Tunbridge town was underwater at Christmas. People had cars stranded, they couldn't get to their homes, and it was a terrible, terrible Christmas.
7: He says the project, which is now complete, will protect more than 2,000 homes and businesses. And a Kent police dog who started life as a stray has now won a top award. German Shepherd Boss joined the force in 2023. He's helped track down and catch criminals across the county and has picked up a prize from the Thin Blue Paw Foundation. That's the latest. Next update's at 8:30.
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7: We've got blustery showers this morning, but it should brighten up a bit later. Highs of 23 in Headcorn, 21 in Lydd.
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1: It's Wednesday. We're all just waiting for the weekend.
2: Morning.
3: Quite excited to talk about this because I kind of feel like this is something that we don't have in our relationship, but we could have.
2: Oh, we could definitely have this.
3: And you would probably could deal with this at home as well. Maybe you are already doing this.
2: Yeah.
3: Do you use code words?
2: Have you got a code word? Maybe with your other half.
3: Mm-hmm.
2: Maybe with your teenager.
3: I reckon we need code words.
2: For different things.
3: Uh-huh, we'll do it after Tom Grennan.
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0: Beyonce on KMFM Breakfast. Wishing Alex a very happy 16th birthday today. Hope you have a lovely day. Lots of love. Mum, Dad, Cody, Jack, Kieran, Kalila and Mackenzie.
1: We're like this. Parents being encouraged to have a secret code word for sleepovers.
0: Yes, the idea is that your child can message, say the code word, and if they want collecting,
1: yeah,
0: they don't have to explain it or anything. You can just, you know, you can then go, oh, I'm coming to get you.
1: Great idea. Great, I'm a bit bored now. Can you come and get me, Mum? But you don't want to say that, because if your mates see that,
0: then
1: not in a cool career anymore,
0: right? No.
1: I thought we could use this in just... I definitely could use this with Mrs. Robb. I've got they happen weekly. Situations where I'm like staring at her and she's not getting it. You know, so like if her mum cooks something that I don't like, I want to try and pass it to her.
0: Yeah. But you know,
1: if I went cabbage,
0: she'd go, "Oh, Robb, actually, can I have some of yours? I'm really hungry."
1: Exactly. If there's somebody in a room that we're talking about or has walked into the room, and we're talking about them, rather than go, "They're behind you," I just go, "Voldemort."
0: I don't know if Voldemort's helpful, because then that person might think that you're insulting them.
1: Voldemort. Andy, back from 11. I'm bored, can we go home? I'd be like, Love Island. Because that's how I feel when it's on the TV. We could have some, no?
0: We could have some.
1: This is dangerous. When our producer asks us to go and film something that we don't want to film.
0: Potato.
1: We can't just say a random word.
0: You said Voldemort, Love Island, and cabbage.
1: Yeah, but like Voldemort, you could go, Voldemort, and they go, "What? That was the character, that was the evil man from Harry Potter."
0: Yeah.
1: What are you going to say with potato? Potato. Like, oh.
0: That's what I need to buy from the shop later, I remember.
1: So okay, potato. But so Rebecca goes, "Can you come and film this?" You're going to go, potato. It's not going to be weird at all. Well, we got to work on this. Like, we're going to London after the show today. We've got to go to, like, this industry thing. So, like...
0: It's like a field trip. I'm quite excited.
1: If somebody's talking to me that I don't want to talk to anymore, what should the code word be?
0: You could say podcast.
1: Right.
0: And I'll go, "Oh, yeah, Robb, we're going to go talk to that person about the podcast idea. Come on, we've got to go. I can see them."
1: Oh, okay.
0: Does that sound good?
1: We need some work. Need some work.
0: I'll
1: more?
0: Just start sweating under pressure.
1: Is it podcast, Robb? The code.

0: tricky one if you're on the M2 this morning. Coastbound is one lane closed and slow traffic. Emergency repairs ongoing. Coastbound at Junction 2. We'll get you the full details on all of the latest on the road just after we get you on to play for the last day of the month.
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3: Time to play Say It, your chance to win £1,000 cash just by guessing what we're describing. And we will be crowning a winner today.
0: As it stands, winners, because there's three people at the top of the leaderboard. They'll be splitting that £1,000 into three, but they have got a score of 10, which has been beaten like so many times before.
3: So if you get on today and you score 11, you are walking away with £1,000 today.
0: Now, we know we say this a lot, like, if you've never called to play before, do it today and all this kind of stuff. But genuinely, talking to you, if you've wanted to play, maybe you've called a couple of times and haven't called for a while, maybe you've been on before, you'd be absolutely mad not to dial up today.
3: Just call today, because it could be you on and you could win today.
0: We want to see as many people calling as possible. One person will get through. Remember, it doesn't cost anything to call. The lines are currently closed. The number you need, though, is 01227 786 106.
3: 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If you've never called before, if you haven't called for ages, if you called yesterday, call again today. It is the day to come on and play.
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9: Right, the roads this morning, the M2 looking very, very slow. It's heading coastbound at Junction 2 this morning. Expect it to be a little bit tricky because the emergency repairs. Greenhithe, Crossways Boulevard, things are looking pretty slow there because of an accident just at Asda. Gravesend's Cross Lane West in both directions is partially blocked as well between Singlewell Road and Woodfield Avenue. Canterbury, Maidstone, Tunbridge Wells, slowest places to be right now. It's a really, just in general, a slow one this morning. Also, this just in, the M2 London bound, looks like there's a problem at Junction 6 between that and 5. Looks like there's queuing traffic for 2 miles. Not sure exactly what's going on there. We'll keep an eye on it for you. We're on 01 227 786
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0: Smith, nice to meet you on KMFM Breakfast. Wishing Tilly a very happy 10th birthday today. Listened on the way to school. Love playing along with Say It. Have a great day, Tilly.
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0: Let's play Say It for the final time for September. On to play today, Ashley Ford in Sittingbourne. Ashley, have you played Say It before?
3: No, I haven't.
0: Oh, first time ever!
4: And on the last day of the month as well.
0: Amazing.
4: Ash, welcome to the show. How long have you been trying to get on for?
3: Oh, I do it every day with my kids.
4: Every day with your kids?
3: Yep.
4: Wow. Well, look, welcome. You got it. You finally did it.
0: You made it. Well done.
4: And what a day to do it on. You could be walking away with £1,000 in cash within the next couple of minutes.
0: Who do you want to be on your team this morning, Ashley? Do you want Rob or Noomi?
3: Noomi, please.
0: Okay.
4: Ashley, Nooms is going to do the describing for you. You shout pass if you're not sure on anything. We're going for a score of 10 to equal, and that means you will walk away with 250 quid. 11 means you'll walk away with a grand. Anything less than 10, it's going to be £0, but we've had a good time. So, shall we have a go?
3: Yes.
4: Let's do it. Good luck.
0: You use this to fasten your shoes, not laces. It's like sticky.
3: Velcro.
0: Yes. It goes downstairs, and it's also with the dog in Toy Story.
3: Slinky.
0: Yes. The thing that you have in your room to warm the room up.
3: Radiator.
0: Yes. You boil this to make a cup of tea.
3: Kettle.
0: Yes. If I'm going up and down on the spot, what am I doing?
3: Jumping.
0: Yes. The place where the king lives.
3: The Buckingham Palace.
0: Yes. It's a yellow fruit that you peel.
3: Banana.
0: Yes, he's the most famous nature commentator in the world. National treasure.
3: David Attenborough.
0: Yes, yes, yes. You draw these in your room to take the make it dark.
3: Make it pass.
0: Okay. If you're doing this in a pool, what are you doing? Front stroke, back stroke.
3: Swimming.
0: Yes. Margarita, pepperoni. They're all types of
3: pizzas.
0: Yes. The big wheel in the main capital.
4: Right, we're not going to mess about this morning. We're going to get straight in.
0: Mm-hmm.
4: You got one for Velcro and two for Slinky. Three for Radiator and four for Kettle. Five for Jumping and six for Buckingham Palace. Seven for Banana, eight for David Attenborough. We passed on Curtains, nine for Swimming. And 10 for Pizza. It's another person at the top of the leaderboard. We were a set of curtains away. A set of curtains away from that being £1,000. But you've won some money. That's amazing. What are you going to spend the money on, Ashley?
3: Oh, my God. I don't know.
4: Look, it's a share, but four people at the top of the leaderboard
0: to end
4: the month.
0: That is not bad going. So congratulations, Ashley. Congratulations, Clint, as well. We also have Amy and Chantel all splitting 250 quid each. Not bad.
4: I don't think we've ever had a four-way split before,
0: no,
4: ever.
0: No.
4: So look.
0: Amazing.
3: Oh my God, that's amazing.
4: Ashley, congratulations.
3: Oh,
4: well done.
3: I'm literally so shocked.
4: Weren't bad, was it, for you getting on for the first day? Yeah, absolutely awesome.
3: That was amazing.
4: Look, congratulations. You stay there, Ash. We'll get your details down and Say It returns tomorrow.

0: David Guetta, Without You on KMFM Breakfast. A great end to say it for September.
1: What an end to the game. Four winners. Crazy. Absolutely crazy. But thank you to everybody that tried to get on today. Don't forget, quite a few people do try and get on, but it ain't going to be you unless you carry on trying, you know. Mm-hmm. So we'll try and get you back on tomorrow morning for your chance to win £1,000. Right, coming up after the news at 8:30. The school fine capital of the UK.
0: It's quite the sum.
1: Jeez, we'll get to it after the latest news headlines.
0: It's 8:31. Here's Lucy Hudson.
2: Murder investigation's been launched following the death of a man in his 60s in Deal. Police were called to reports of an attack at a property in Pilots Avenue yesterday morning. A 59-year-old man's been arrested. Donald Trump says it's disappointing. Five men arrested near RAF Fairford on Sunday have been released on bail. It's understood one of the suspects called police himself almost an hour before a local farmer raised concerns. The UK's economic growth was stronger than initially thought in the second quarter of this year. Figures show GDP was up by 0.5%, and £42 million has been spent on expanding a flood storage area near Tunbridge. The work at Lye is now complete and will protect more than 2,000 homes and businesses. That's the latest. Next updates at 9.
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4: Kent weather.
2: Blustery showers this morning, but it should brighten up a bit later. Highs of 23 in Edenbridge, 21 in Ramsgate.
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0: KMFM. It's Breakfast with Rob and Noomi, and Say It will return tomorrow morning. A brand new month and nobody at the top of the leaderboard for you to contend with.
1: This is first place on a leaderboard that you probably don't want to have.
0: it's a fair point well made. Yep, yep.
1: What's going on in Hertfordshire?
0: £500,000 parents have been fined. £500,000 for taking their children on term time holidays. And that's just one county, and that's just in 25 to 26 school year.
1: Nearly 6,000 penalty notices.
0: That is it's so much, isn't it? I mean, look, I'm not going to, because
1: we don't know what you're going to be like when, no, when May's on it. You might be like, I would never do that 10 no. years' time. We're going to Disney.
0: I mean, I can't honestly say that I wouldn't.
1: I would have a spreadsheet.
0: And work it out.
1: But
0: that's obviously what people are doing.
1: Yeah.
0: And I think this is more about how expensive the holidays are.
1: Yeah.
0: Then, like, it's one of the things that I'm dreading next year, because we go on a little holiday together, all of Mrs. Rob's family, and next year will be the first year that we have to take that
1: in the holiday periods
0: because the eldest is at school.
1: Yeah.
0: And, like, I'm already thinking this is going to be
1: so much more expensive.
0: It's crazy.
1: And the fact that that's then, you know, making people go, £500,000 in fines, I'll take that
0: over the other option.
1: Maybe we should be fining some other people instead.
0: You know, like the people that make up those prices.
1: Mm.
0: Possibly. Mm. Possibly.
1: Maybe.
0: Yes. Ask for Prime Minister. Taylor Swift, Becky Hill and Justin Timberlake coming your way after Travel. Liam's got it for you next.
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17: 8:43, starting with the motorways. The M2 London bound. The traffic was held for a short period around Junction 6 a little while ago. That seems to be easing now, which is good news. M2 coastbound around Junction 2 Medway Viaduct. We've got a lane out there for emergency repairs. Not causing too much of an issue, but just a heads up if you're nearby. Farningham, A225 Dartford Road South is partially blocked. We've got an accident there with a couple of vehicles before the A20 main road. Gravesend Cross Lane West in both directions is partially blocked. It's queuing there due to an earlier accident between Singlewell Road and Woodfield Avenue. Congestion to Singlewell Road North. M25 anti-clockwise to the tunnels. It's around 15 minutes to get through there, and it's busy on the Wainscott Bypass. It's currently queuing it eastbound. It's taking you around 10 to 15 minutes to get through.
16: 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Kent Traffic and Travel.
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0: 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It's Rob and Noomi.
1: Cheers, having us on. About to start the workday as we approach 9 o'clock this morning.
0: Which means the morning motivational mix is on the way.
1: Also, if you're thinking about potentially getting a new job, there's a really interesting thing that's going and doing the rounds on socials at the moment, all to do with how far would you be willing to travel for a pay increase?
0: I bet it's not as far as this guy.
1: No, we'll do it after 9 o'clock. Liam with the latest on the road and Lucy with news next.
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13: On the M2 going coastbound, one lane is closed around Junction 2 Medway Viaduct. It's not causing too much of an issue, but just a heads up if you're nearby. Got some emergency repairs there. M25 anti-clockwise, heading towards the tunnels. It's around 15 minutes to get through. Farningham, A225 Dartford Road going south is partially blocked at the A20 main road. Got a crash there this morning. Gravesend, Cross Lane West is queuing due to an earlier accident on Cross Lane West in both directions. That's between between Singlewell Road and Woodfield Avenue. And in Maidstone, it's slow on Royal Engineers Way and Fairmeadow inbound from the M20 Junction 6 to the centre. It's around 10 minutes to get through.
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0: At 9 o'clock, here's Lucy Hudson.
14: A man's been arrested as part of a murder investigation following reports of an attack in Deal. Police and paramedics were called to a property in Pilots Avenue yesterday morning, and a man in his 60s died from a head injury. A 59-year-old from Deal is in custody. It's emerged one of the five men arrested near RAF Fairford called police himself an hour before a local farmer raised concerns on Sunday. Officers say no explosives were found in three vans discovered close to the airbase used by the US in Gloucestershire. The suspects have since been released on bail, something Donald Trump's described as disappointing. Sky's Mark Stone says the president's sticking by his initial claims about the investigation.
15: What I am told is that we should take seriously the president's broad assessment that what happened at the weekend is the result of an investigation that's been going on for some time and that involves authorities from both sides of the Atlantic.
14: Culture Secretary Lisa Nandy says Manchester City could be thrown out of the Premier League. It's after the club was found guilty of all charges of financial breaches by an independent commission. Bosses deny any wrongdoing. As we get ready for potential flooding this winter, work's been carried out to protect hundreds of homes and businesses in the Tunbridge area. A £42 million project to expand the Lye flood storage area has been completed after properties were hit badly back in 2013. Julie Foley from the Environment Agency says the site will now be able to hold 7.4 million cubic metres of flood water from the River Medway.
16: That water holds back when we have really, really heavy rain, and it stops all of that flood water going to populated areas in Tonbridge and Hildenborough. So it's a really hidden asset that plays a really vital role in protecting communities in the local area.
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14: Football, and Tom Eaves has completed a move back to Gillingham after 7 years away. The striker's being brought in to boost attacking options. And England have beaten Czechia in the Nations League. Anthony Gordon and Harry Kane both scored in the second half in Prague. That's the latest. Next updates at 10.
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14: Some blustery showers this morning, but it should brighten up a bit later. Highs of 23 in Kingshill, 21 in Folkestone.
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0: This morning's Morning Motivational Mix is for the Gravy Girls Collective. They are an art collective, and they've got an exhibition at St. George's Art Centre in Gravesend showcasing innovative work from local emerging female artists and makers. 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
1: Even if you're not a big fan of art, just to say that you've been to the Gravy Girls Collection exhibition, I think it's worth going just for that.
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1: Right, coming your way, Katy Perry. We'll do Zed and this from Kygo right now. Higher Love on the Morning Motivational Mix. 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

0: anthems for you at 10 o'clock this morning, and Liam's got the latest on the roads for you next.
1: How far would you go to commute if it meant a big pay rise?
0: Mate, I'm unashamedly happy to say it wouldn't matter to me. I hate travelling. Mm. Mrs. Robbie used to do the London trip. I don't know how people do that. I even thought at one point when they were doing the work on the A249...
1: you might move.
0: Well, no, I looked into drivers. I could afford one, but I just was interested to see how much it would cost.
1: You just didn't like it.
0: Yeah. I'm fine if somebody else is doing it, but no, half an hour for me is enough.
1: Yeah.
0: And for you.
1: Yeah, I did an hour for, 4 years working here? And then after 4 years, I went, nah. And now I live 7 minutes away.
0: Now she can see the studio from her bedroom.
1: So this question is not aimed at me.
0: No. But here's the thing. If the boss then came to you and went, look,
1: I'll double your salary,
0: how far would you go? And I'm not sure I still...
1: I think if it was... I didn't hate it. I just like having more free time, you know?
0: Yeah.
1: But I did enjoy, like, listening to music and stuff. So I think for double or triple, I'd do it.
0: You would consider? How far would you go?
1: I don't think I would. I think 100 miles would be my absolute limit. I think it depends on travel time, because obviously, you know, if it's like 100 miles, but you're on motorways, so you could do it in 2 hours.
0: Yeah.
1: Then maybe.
0: Okay.
1: For triple...
0: I'm heading to Scotland, babe, daily on a pogo stick for triple. My travel news talking to roads. We'll do it for you next with Dua Lipa and Sienna Spyro as well.
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18: All right, it's 9.25. Here's the latest. Starting with the motorways, the M2 coastbound, there's one lane closed due to emergency repairs. This is at Junction 2 for the Medway Viaduct, Strood and Rochester. Traffic is fine, just a heads up though if you're nearby. Maidstone A20 Ashford Road in both directions is blocked at the moment and it's queuing. This is because of a broken down lorry at the M20 Junction 8 link near to Leeds Castle, so busy there. Farningham A225 Dartford Road southbound is blocked. Got an accident there involving a couple of vehicles. This is before the A20 main road. Tunbridge Wells, slow traffic on the A26 London Road and St John's Road South between Southbrook and the centre of Tunbridge Wells. It's taken you around 10 minutes to get through there. We've got queues on the Wainscot bypass going eastbound at Fort Elms Hill. 10 minutes to get through there. Busy on Rochester Bridge between Rochester and Strood. Apparently it's busier than normal there, so allow yourself some extra time. And the A256 Sandwich bypass in both directions is queuing. This is at the A257 Ash Road roundabout, congestion to Ramsgate Road, and it's around 20 minutes to get through. Really slow on the approach there.
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1: Thanks for having us on this morning, Ray, and Where Is My Husband coming up for you next. I've always thought, like, you and your mum are so similar that if you ended up having to work together, would it work out? Fair call?
0: I think fair. We are the same person, just a generation apart.
1: Some people, they love working with their family. Mm, turns out that is actually happening right now in the Beckham fold.
0: Yeah. So Cruz Beckham, he's started his music career, and he's got his mum, Victoria, back in the studio.
1: So it's ultimately like a little bit of a Spice Girl
0: reunion. I didn't know if we were ever going to get Victoria back in the studio. It turns out we didn't need the Spice Girls at all. We just needed her son.
1: To beg her.
0: Yeah.
1: And to try and make some money. Yeah. And their game on. I wonder what it's going to sound like.
0: Yeah.
1: Do you reckon... Do you reckon they're going to do... Do you remember Frankie and Eamon? Do you remember that? What do you reckon? Maybe they're doing like Mama 2027. But like the new version. No?
0: What, the Spice Girls song, Mama?
1: But now, like, with adult eyes.
0: Yeah,
1: I don't know.
0: Maybe.
1: We'll have to look out for it. This is Ray, Where Is My Husband? KMFM.

0: It's Rob and Noomi here for Wednesday morning. Pop anthems, more tunes like that coming at 10 o'clock this morning.
1: I didn't know that this was a job. I didn't know that this was an option. I didn't know that this could potentially win you £500,000.
0: I'm annoyed because it's so simple in my mind.
1: We could have done it.
0: We could have easily done this.
1: There's a woman, Becky Dibble. She's only 26. She could be winning £500,000.
0: Jeez.
1: By inventing a new Walker's crisp flavour.
0: And it's not like she's... I mean, I'm sure she's tried very hard, but it's not the most innovative thing.
1: It's a great combo, which is maybe, you know, that's why it's so frustrating, because we could have thought of this.
0: She just said, I'll just make a grilled cheese and chili jam flavour. The end.
1: She's one of the two finalists. The winner will be decided by which flavour sells the most packets.
0: I think there's probably other options. I liked somebody did it once, didn't they? The pigs in blanket, Chris.
1: Oh, that was great.
0: But it didn't taste like a pig in blanket.
1: No, it needed a bit of work.
0: It needed a bit of work. I've always quite fancied those. And the other thing that I would really, really, really love is like a proper fish and chip. Flavoured crisp.
1: Yeah.
0: Like, if you were to take a bite of cod in batter with the chip together with some salt and vinegar on it, that flavour.
1: Yeah.
0: In a crisp.
1: I would love that.
0: Could have been us, babe.
1: It could have been us.
0: Could have been us.
1: Next year?
0: Another £500,000 down the drain. Right, Travel News with Liam coming up in 2 ticks. Stay there for that. Ariana and Harry Styles for you next.
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16: Good morning, and here's the latest. M2 Coastbound, we got one lane out due to emergency repairs. This is at Junction 2 for the Medway Viaduct. Traffic seems to be okay, but just a reminder if you're heading in that direction. Maidstone, A20 Ashford Road in both directions is partially blocked due to a breakdown. It's a broken down lorry at the M20 Junction 8 link. Farningham, A225 Dartford Road South, that is partially blocked and it's queuing. Got an accident there before the A20 main road. Sandwich Bypass, A256, really, really busy, particularly going northbound at the A257 Ash Road roundabout. Congestion on all the surrounding routes there at the moment. Rochester Bridge is heavy between Rochester and Strood, around 10 minutes to get through there. And it's busy in Canterbury. It's slow on New Dover Road into town around Lower Chantry Lane. Don't forget, if you can update us, by the way, 01227 786 106 on the phones.
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0: 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Over and out for a Wednesday.
1: Yeah, next time we speak to you, it'll be pinch punch a new month and all that, won't it?
0: Yeah, and the Day of Traitors.
1: Oh, it's tomorrow, isn't
0: it? It's tomorrow!
1: Oh, mate, I can't. I have really stupidly booked a...
0: Yeah, me too. I'm hosting an event.
1: You're hosting an event. I'm seeing the MJ Experience in Chatham tomorrow night. If you're going, we'll see you there. Right, we got to have a pact for everybody that listens to the show and us. No spoilers. Don't go on any websites. Mm-hmm. Like, nothing. The show's going to be more music on Friday.
0: Because we'll be watching Traitors.
1: Look, have yourself an amazing day at work. Keep us on. Pop Anthems is on the way. All kicks off with Christina Aguilera, Metro Station and Amy Winehouse.
0: And Andy Walker's on the way from 11.
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8: Delays on the M25 anti-clockwise, the Dartford tunnels. 15 minutes to get through. Farningham, A225 Dartford Road, southbound, is partially blocked due to an earlier accident. Got recovery work there at the moment. This is before the A20 main road. Sandwich, A256 Sandwich Bypass, northbound. Really slow around the Ash Road roundabout. Congestion on all the surrounding routes there at the moment. Tunbridge Wells, slow traffic on London Road and St John's Road between Southborough and the centre of Tunbridge Wells. It's busy on Lewes Road in Maidstone, and usual situation in Canterbury, Pinhill, Broad Street, Military Road, that sort of area, all busy. It's around 10 minutes to get through. Regular updates on the free KMFM app throughout the day.
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0: At 10 o'clock, here's Lucy Hudson.
18: Detectives are questioning a 59-year-old man after launching a murder investigation in Deal. Police were called to reports of an attack at a property in Pilots Avenue yesterday morning. A man in his 60s was found with head injuries and died while being treated by paramedics. One of the five suspects arrested near RAF Fairford reportedly called 999 himself on Sunday morning. It's understood the man contacted police almost an hour before a farmer raised the alarm after seeing men in balaclavas in Gloucestershire. Donald Trump says a decision to release them on bail is surprising. Assistant Commissioner Lawrence Taylor's the head of UK anti-terror policing.
19: I understand why this development was surprising to some, but I would like to reiterate that this is an investigative decision and one which is grounded in experience and strategy.
18: Greggs has announced it's going to shut four factories, with around 740 jobs being cut. The bakery chain says the changes will happen over the next 2.5 years as it overhauls its manufacturing operations. £42 million has been spent on expanding a flood storage area in Kent as part of efforts to deal with the effects of climate change. More than 2,000 homes and businesses now have better protection thanks to the project in Lye near Tunbridge. Julie Foley is from the Environment Agency.
20: We had very, very serious flooding here in 2013. Many hundreds of properties, farmland and businesses were affected. And following that, we took action to make sure that big assets like this provide the protection we need for the future.
18: And researchers in Kent have found doing certain training exercises just once a week is enough to cut blood pressure. A study got people to take part in four lots of isometric training, like wall squat exercises and holding planks. Experts at Canterbury Christchurch University say even low levels of training can help. That's the latest. Next updates at 11.
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2: 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Kent weather.
18: Still some blustery showers this morning, but it should brighten up a bit later. Highs of 23 in Gravesend, 21 in Sandwich.
2: 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Kent weather. 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
1: Traffic and travel.
13: M2 coastbound. Emergency repairs still ongoing. That's at Junction 2 for Strood. Traffic is moving. Just allow a little bit of extra time just in case. M25 anti-clockwise. Likewise, it's a stop-start fashion towards the Dartford tunnels. Travel time is around 35 minutes.
0: 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Kent Traffic and Travel.
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13: At 11 o'clock, Lucy Hudson.
14: Police have taped off an alleyway behind a bungalow in Deal as they investigate a potential murder. Officers were called to reports of an attack at a property in Pilots Avenue yesterday morning. Our reporter Louis Walker is at the scene.
15: The bungalow and alleyway remain taped off today, but only one police car is still at the scene. Police say the man in his 60s was found with a serious head injury. He died at the scene while paramedics tried to save his life.
14: A 59-year-old man from Deal has been arrested. Andy Burnham says he's looking at the options for a closer relationship with the EU. That includes joining a customs union, single markets, or even rejoining the bloc. He previously ruled that out back in May, but Work and Pensions Secretary Pat McFadden says it's right to keep evaluating the decision.
16: What should be the basis on trade, security, security and other fronts. The piece-by-piece way that we've done this in the last 10 years hasn't really given clarity on those questions. In fact, some of them are different today than they were 10 years ago. So it's quite right that he says, let's take a long-term look at this.
14: Around 740 jobs are being cut at Greggs. The bakery chain's announced an overhaul of manufacturing operations with plans to close four UK factories over the next 2.5 years. Work's been carried out to upgrade a flood storage area near Tunbridge. £42 million has been spent on expanding the site in Lye, which holds water from the River Medway. Julie Foley's from the Environment Agency.
17: Flooding is becoming more severe, I'm afraid, with climate change. And so it's really vital that we invest in flood storage areas like this so we can provide the protection that communities need for the decades to come, as well as enabling a thriving economy as well.
14: We're told the project, which is now complete, will help protect more than 2,000 homes and businesses. And a Kent police dog who started life as a stray has now won a top award. German Shepherd Boss joined the force in 2023. He's helped track down and catch criminals across the county and has picked up a prize from the Thin Blue Paw Foundation. That's the latest. Next updates at 12.
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1: 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Kent weather.
14: Still some blustery showers this morning, but it should brighten up a bit later. Highs of 23 in Yalding, 21 in Tankerton.
1: 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Kent weather.
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21: Just realised I've left my washing out. Well, there's nothing I can do. I'm on till four. Let's get on with the show. Starting with Olivia Dean.
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If someone said, name your top 10 Coldplay songs, you're definitely putting this one in the top 10. Paradise. At KMFM, this is Andy Walker. There's a lot of people saying that Cat's Eye's new single, Animal... You're the boss, you run the circus, baby. Sounds a little like Britney's classic Toxic. So much so that someone's mashed them together.

0: Songs are so good today. They really are. They really are. Lionheart to come soon on KMFM, Somba and the Goo Goo Dolls. 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If you do that, I will get those songs on I just mentioned. 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

remember when Lidl opened a pub last year and they called it a genius name, Middle Ale? Well, it's got rather rowdy, so they've had to put some bouncers in. What they were arguing about, no idea. Can't be the prices, surely.

0: just brilliant. Goo Goo Dolls at KMFM, which I'll play for Lou, who's listening in Brighton at university. She says, even though I've moved here, you're still my favourite radio station. Thank you. Hope lessons are going well as well, and you're having a fun Freshers Week. 01227 786 106. My WhatsApp screen is open right now. You can message me, especially, I would say, especially message me on that text number. If you're listening at work and you've never got in touch before, but every day you come to work, KMFM is your soundtrack, let me know. And I'll carry on with the tunes. Zara Larsson's next.
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0: Miles Smith, No Horror and Drive Safe. It's KMFM. This is Andy Walker. And I mentioned about university earlier. Lots of students arriving in Kent this week before classes start next week. And a large majority of students from overseas have decided to come here to study because of...
1: Hello.
0: Yes, Mr. Bean. British cultural icons like him and Peppa Pig and Harry Potter are the reason. What led you to your bachelor's degree? Peppa Pig. And when you think about it, the UK is the perfect place to jump in muddy puddles. And a large majority of students who are studying and are driven by a passion for music say it's because of this guy.
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0: said on the show yesterday, her team kept Madonna waiting for 5 days until she finally replied after Madonna DM'd her personally saying, do you want to work on my summer single? It's Madonna, by the way. This is KMFM. I'm Andy Walker. On the way, I'll play you Katy Perry and Taylor Swift.
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16: The M2 still has one lane closed. They're doing emergency repairs at Junction 2 for Strood. Traffic is moving okay. We'll carry on to keep an eye on this. Just allow a little bit of extra time just in case. And the M25 anti-clockwise towards the Dartford Tunnels. Queue time is 15 minutes.
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17: Kent Traffic and Travel.
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19: A 59-year-old man has been arrested after a potential murder at a bungalow in Deal. There had been reports of an attack in Pilots Avenue yesterday morning and an alleyway is now taped off. Louis Walker is there for KMFM.
20: Neighbours in the area said emergency services were at the scene all day with a cordon set up around the property on the corner of Trinity Place and Pilots Avenue. Two ambulances and two police cars alongside a forensics van were at the scene.
19: The Met Police have asked prosecutors to consider manslaughter and other offences over the Grenfell Tower fire. The force has submitted 20 files to the CPS to allow it to make charging decisions in relation to the blaze in West London in 2017. 72 people had died and more than 70 others were injured. Controversial plans to redevelop a former Aldi store in Hythe have been rejected. The High Street site has been empty for 7 years after the retailer moved to a new store on the edge of town. An application was submitted to demolish the abandoned supermarket and build 34 retirement homes, but it's been turned down because of the poor quality design. £42 million has been spent on expanding a flood storage area in Kent as part of efforts to deal with the effects of climate change. More than 2,000 homes and businesses now have better protection thanks to the project in Lye near Tonbridge. Jamie Henderson is the Cabinet Member for the Environment at Kent County Council.
21: Flooding is a threat, and obviously the more we build, the more we cover our land, the less water gets back into the aquifer. So builders, farmers, local planners all need to bear this in mind.
19: And an event's being held in Chatham later to mark a year since Kent welcomed the Baton of Hope. The relay went across the UK raising awareness of mental health issues and how important it is to talk. Baton bearers, wellbeing experts and members of the public are gathering at St John's Church this evening to highlight the importance of a strong community. That's the latest. Next update's at 1.
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19: Blustery showers this morning, but it should brighten up a bit later. Highs of 22 in Paddock Wood and 20 in Hythe.
15: 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Kent weather.
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It's KMFM. 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

0: thinking right now, wow, KMFM is on the money today. They are playing songs about things that are happening right now. Rain on me. Take that, AI. Although, I'm not smart enough. I did leave my washing out before I came to work. Oh, well, I'm sure it will turn dry again before I get home, hopefully. Looking out the window, not so sure. Right, Mark Ronson and Bruno Mars, Uptown Funk, moments away from hearing that, and a favourite from All Saints as well.
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Uptown Funk at KMFM, and I must give a shout out to a guy called Glyn Jones, who's making news this week because he was asked to help out at his local pub 50 years ago, and he's still there, behind the bar, now getting paid. He was 26 when he started. A pint cost 20 pence. I don't think you can buy Freddo for that now, let alone a pint.

0: biggest All Saints, Kent's radio station. It's KMFM with a big guest hanging out with Jack Burke on Thursday's evening show from 7, James Arthur. It's been a while since we've seen him, since we've heard from him. He's working on his 7th studio album, 7 already. When will it be out, though? He will tell you everything. He does say that this album is very much for the fans. Don't miss James Arthur, Thursday night on the evening show from 7 with Jack Burke. And I will play you the Kent Top 40 number one next.
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meh, I think is the word, or the noise. You just need a real cool motivational soundtrack on KMFM. 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
1: M25 anti-clockwise. There's queues of up to 3 miles due to an accident between the Clacky Lane services and Junction 5. And the M2 coastbound still has one lane closed. Emergency repairs at Junction 2 for Strood.
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1: At 1 o'clock, Ryan Massey.
18: A murder investigation is underway in Deal after a man in his 60s was found dead in a bungalow. An alleyway next to the property on Pilot Avenue has now been taped off by police. Our reporter Louis Walker is at the scene.
0: Officers were called to reports of an assault in Pilots Avenue in Deal just after 10 a.m. yesterday. A 59-year-old man from Deal was arrested in connection with the incident and remains in custody while inquiries continue.
18: Detectives investigating the Grenfell fire have passed files of evidence to prosecutors. They relate to 20 companies and 54 individuals, with the CPS asked to consider charges like corporate manslaughter. 72 people died in the blaze in 2017. Police are looking for a missing girl from Minster on the Isle of Sheppey. 17-year-old Annie Palmer was last seen there at 11 p.m. last night. She is 5'5" with long blonde hair and was thought to be wearing a black cardigan, leggings and flip-flops. A local historian has warned that a sunken ship carrying over 1,000 tonnes of explosives near Sheerness should keep being monitored. The SS Richard Montgomery has sat in water off the Isle of Sheppey since 1944 and is currently having its rusted mast removed. Robin Nixon has written a new book on the ship called Unexploded.
8: 1,500 tonnes is about a tenth of a Hiroshima. So you have to put in that kind of perspective as to, you know, what could happen. Thankfully, the experts are monitoring it all the time.
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18: Football, and it's been confirmed Gillingham's game against Chatham Town in the Kent Senior Cup will be free to watch. They're playing at the Boreville Stadium next Tuesday evening. Fans won't be charged for a ticket, but they will be asked to make a donation as Chatham Town are raising money for the Wisdom Hospice. That's the latest. Next update's at 2.
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18: Showers and wind should ease soon for most, with a bright and sunny afternoon to follow. Highs of 21 in Ashford and 22 in Sheerness.
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for Meghan Trainor at KMFM, which I play to Dee, who says she's having a very slow start to the day, singing along to the songs in the shower, starting the day at lunchtime. Thank you for your message. Right, the ultimate marriage test is coming up, and this is something you will give a big fat no-no to. After Walk the Moon and Nelly Furtado at KMFM.

Shut Up and Dance, Walk the Moon, and it's on KMFM. I'm Andy Walker, Shakira and Die Die playing really, really soon. And I think this has to be one of, if not the greatest test of a great marriage, because there's a husband making the news today after he queued overnight for 12 hours outside a shop that the next day was selling discounted handbags. He arrived at 11:30 the night before, and then the next morning, just before the shop opened, his wife arrived and took over. She had a full night's sleep. She was feeling fully refreshed. And I imagine he went back home to get warm and a good night's sleep.

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Die Die Shakira and Burna Boy on at KMFM for lunchtime as you sip a matcha. Actually, there's a new drink trend out now. It's a Sprite iced tea. It's cold tea poured into a bottle of Sprite. Oh! Sounds yummy. Sounds like actually something a five-year-old would make, but apparently it's very nice. It's Teddy Swims and The Door. I

will play this song for a guy called Benjamin Daniel Gabriel, who has just finished 7 days of dancing. He was allowed only a 20-minute break every 4 hours, only had to do 127 hours to beat the world record, carried on dancing for 168, 7 days without sleeping. Robin Esten, Show Me Love. What an achievement, hey? I kind of read that out loud and thought, I can't think of the last thing I achieved. George Ezra, Paradise is on the way, and I'll play you Talk To You next.

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George Ezra Paradise at the home to KMFM Breakfast with Rob and Noomi. They have a very cool prize that you could win this Friday. VIP tickets to Extreme Robots at Maidstone Leisure Centre. It's from the same producers behind Robot Wars. Did you used to watch this on BBC Two? Such a good show. So you can expect a live show full of sparks, metal on metal, and basically mayhem and famous robots. To win those VIP family tickets to Extreme Robots. And you can choose when you want to go. The 10th or the 11th of October. Check out the guys Friday morning from 9. extremerobots.co.uk for more on the show. Vanessa Coulter now. This is 1,000 Miles. KMFM.

Justin Bieber with the Kid Laroi. That is Stay at KMFM, about to get into on one of my favourite 20 minutes of the show. Hopefully it's yours as well. The 2 o'clock reunion, which is all about giving you an energy boost with a 20 minute reunion of songs. We'll get into them next.

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9: Traffic and travel.
10: Harwicham, Ashford Road. It's the A20. It's partially blocked in both directions due to an accident not too far from Clarendon Homes. And the M2 Coastbound one lane remains closed. Those emergency repairs are underway at Junction 2, Strood.
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12: A 59-year-old man remains in custody this afternoon as part of a murder investigation in Deal. Police and paramedics were called to Pilot Avenue yesterday morning, and a man in his 60s died from a head injury. An alleyway has now been taped off. Our reporter Louis Walker has more.
13: Neighbours in the area said emergency services were at the scene all day, with a cordon set up around the property on the corner of Trinity Place and Pilots Avenue. They saw two ambulances, two police cars and a forensics van at the scene, with an officer also stood next to the cordoned off alleyway in Trinity Place.
12: There's a warning energy bills could jump by almost £300 in January. Cornwall Insight predicts the average dual fuel bill will increase by 16%, the biggest hike in 4 years. Five teenagers have been charged as part of a crackdown on motorbike crime in Dover. Police have had reports of motorcycles and mopeds being stolen across the town since January, sometimes being driven without number plates. Regular patrols and vehicle stops are being rolled out to prevent any more antisocial behaviour. Residents in Folkestone who had to flee after a hotel fire earlier this month say they're feeling forgotten. 280 people were evacuated from the Grand Burston early on September 19th. Some of those affected still haven't received compensation and say they're shocked at the lack of information they've been given. Britannia Hotels say they need to work out how safe the building is before anything can be recovered. And the preservation of a ship off the coast of Sheerness has caught the interest of a local historian. The masts of the sunken SS Richard Montgomery are currently being removed so they can be displayed in the historic dockyard in Chatham. Robin Nixon has started a live stream of the removal, which has gone down well on social media.
14: The pictures are going down well. I'm getting hundreds of viewers and they're enjoying it. And I just thought initially it was for my own interest to watch what was going on. But I thought this stream is so good, I'm just going to put it online. So that's what I did.
12: That's the latest. Next updates at 3.
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9: Kent weather.
12: A bright and sunny day to follow now with some cloud and drizzle lingering across the eastern part. Highs of 20 in Maidstone and 20 in Broadstairs.
8: 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Kent weather.
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This afternoon at work, maybe a much needed one with the 2 o'clock reunion at KMFM. And I will play this for you because I know you didn't manage to buy Oasis tickets at the weekend. I don't know anyone who did. 2 million of them to buy, 11 million registered. This, the perfect song to get you through the 2 p.m. slump at work. 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
2: 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Shania Twain, Oasis, The Vamps, Christina Aguilera and co. And Take That's brilliant. Everything Changes. We will do another. Just the perfect soundtrack for 20 minutes at 2 o'clock to get you over that slump. 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

Larson, Lush Life at KMFM. It's spider season at the moment. Have they started appearing at home yet? They like to hang out behind walls and around darker colours like navy, deep brown and dark green. So basically, it's time to paint the walls yellow. Do you know what? I managed to trap a spider briefly in my son's transparent pencil case the other morning. And I gently released him back outside. He's out there. He's free. I am the Spider-Man. Okay, after the show, if you need me, DM me. I am available from 4. And I don't charge more out of hours. Right. Ella Langley, choosing Texas, KMFM.

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Just Dance, Lady Gaga at KMFM. This is Andy Walker. And there are some songs I feel give off like a cozy feeling, especially with autumn coming through. Do you remember when Little Mix teamed up with Jason Derulo for this? With that standout last note from Jade at the end? When he-

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It's KMFM with Andy Walker. Right, 3 o'clock, score run hour next, and the megastar who had 9 million people watching her show at the weekend on the way.

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3: Traffic and travel.
4: Harrisham's Ashford Road still partially blocked because of an earlier accident at Church Road. Aylesford's Prattling Street is blocked by the industrial estate. That's for the same reason. And the M2 Coastbound, one lane still coned off. Junction 2 for Strood allow a little bit of extra time, although at the moment, traffic is moving.
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4: At 3 o'clock, Ryan Massey.
5: MI5's warned 100 UK academics have worked on projects secretly funded by Chinese intelligence. The security service says Beijing's behind research into tech, which could be used for spying. Unis are being urged to cut ties with the company or risk criminal charges. Sky's Deborah Haynes says officials are worried.
6: It's short and blunt, with MI5 saying that it's discovered that an entity known as the China General Technology Research Institute has very strong ties with the Ministry of State Security.
5: People are being warned of a £300 energy bill hike in January. The average dual fuel cost will go up by 16%, the most in 4 years. EDF have predicted the country is walking into a second energy crisis. A man's been charged after allegedly refusing to come down from the roof of the Charlton shopping centre in Dover. Part of the high street had to be closed on Monday after police were called to reports of a small fire. A 26-year-old is accused of criminal damage and assaulting an emergency worker. He's due in court in November. Figures have revealed which schools in Kent are the most oversubscribed. Dartford Grammar is top of the list after receiving 9 times more applications than they had places last year. There's also high demand at some of the country's non-selective schools, including Lee Academy Wilmington and Valley Park in Maidstone. You can see the full breakdown on Kent Online. And a local historian has said that the preservation of a ship off the coast of Sheerness will mean the loss of a local landmark. The SS Richard Montgomery has been sunken in the waters near Sheppey since 1944, with its 3 masts sticking out ever since. The recent task to remove the mast for preservation has saddened Robin Nixon.
7: It is a landmark. It's been there 82 years. It's recognisable. And you'll gaze across there and all you're going to see is the wind turbines over in Essex.
5: That's the latest. Next update's at 4.
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3: Kent weather.
5: A mainly bright and sunny afternoon with some cloud and rain lingering across eastern parts. Highs of 21 in Canterbury and 20 in Dover.
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And now the sunshine comes back out at 3 o'clock in the afternoon. It's KMFM with Dua Lipa. And Kylie performed at the AFL Grand Final show in Melbourne over the weekend, which is basically their version of the Super Bowl. 9 million watching. She did a 20-minute set with 100 dancers. And she sang this, spinning around at KMFM.

AMFM with Andy Walker, and I really don't know how to build up to this. I've thought about it, but I don't think there is any way. So I'm just going to come out and tell you. Potholes in Maidstone are being filled in with pants and other clothes. They're basically recycling them and mashing them together to create a new type of filler. So you are driving over pants. I think the best story this year, and I don't have time for the jokes. There are so many, but I will leave them in your capable hands. Noah Kahan, Stick Season, and new Taylor Swift on the way.

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2: 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She asked Dakota Johnson and Colin Farrell to be in Patient Zero. 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
1: Just something about you. 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

0: Justin Timberlake.
1: You think about it.
0: Yeah.
1: Sometimes people.
0: Yeah.
1: Just destined.
0: I'll stop now. Like I Love You at KMFM. Lizzo, Calvin Harris on the way next for you. And it was a four-way split on Say It this morning. I don't think that's happened in quite a few months. So congratulations to Amy, Clint, Chantel and Ashley all sharing the prize money. That now means the leaderboard resets tomorrow for a new month of the word describing game. 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

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And you just know this guy will be the star of Celebrity Traitors. 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

AMFM. Right, Jack is on from 7 tonight with the evening show. Tomorrow night on his show, special guest James Arthur hanging out. That is one not to miss. And Ben Pearce is on the way next. And tonight he will give away £500 on his game Five in Time. Make sure you're listening from 5:30 and good luck.

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4: 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Traffic and travel.
5: Alsford, Prattling Street in both directions remains partially blocked because of an accident near the industrial estate. Hadlow's Tunbridge Road's queuing at Cuckoo Lane in both directions. That's roadworks. And the M2 coastbound still down to... Sorry, one lane is still coned off. It's emergency repairs at Junction 2 at Strood. Just allow a little bit of extra time.
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5: At 4 o'clock, Ryan Massey.
8: Six men have been found guilty of manslaughter over the deadliest small boat crossing. An overloaded dinghy containing 30 people deflated in the middle of the channel 5 years ago, making it the worst disaster of its kind on record. The sentences for the men range from 6 to 10 years in prison. Israeli officials say the co-pilot of a passenger jet has been arrested after attacking the plane's captain and trying to crash it. The flight from Dubai to Tel Aviv eventually landed safely. The plane plunged 14,000 feet in a matter of seconds, while passengers helped overpower the apparent attacker. A motorbike, which had been the cause of antisocial behaviour in Faversham since May, has been seized. Police had been called over 20 times about an off-road vehicle being driven dangerously through residential areas. A 30-year-old man has been reported for summons for careless driving and a lack of insurance. And a local historian in Sheerness has said people deserve peace of mind that a sunken ship carrying explosives will be safe. The masts of the underwater SS Richard Montgomery are currently being removed in case they fall and cause more damage. Robin Nixon says the cost of the operation is worth it.
9: The mast removal currently costing £9.5 million. It's a lot of money, but for the peace of mind of both, you know, North Kent and Southern Essex, it's possibly money well spent so that we know those masts are not going to fall down.
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8: Former Manchester City manager Pep Guardiola says he's with the club more than ever after they were found guilty of breaching Premier League finance rules. Guardiola won 17 major trophies during his 10 years in charge, and City deny any wrongdoing and plan to appeal the ruling. Sky's Joe Rawson has more.
10: In a post, he says, "I want every single Man City fan to know I am here more than ever. I am, always have been, always will be behind my club, my owners, my chairman Ferran, the players, staff Enzo, and you, our unique supporters."
8: That's the latest. 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
7: Kent weather.
8: A mix of clear and cloudy periods this evening with a few showers possible. Highs of 21 in Tunbridge Wells and 20 in Herne Bay.
4: 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Kent weather.
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11: 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Hi, it's Ben here, and I've asked the question once in the office already today, but I'm going to ask it to you as well. How's it already Wednesday? where's this week gone? Last night, did you sit down to watch Great British Bake Off? Well, it caused a debate at home. You'll definitely be agreeing with me when I tell you about it after Ed Sheeran and his Florence and the Machine.
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0: Sheeran and Sapphire. This is KMFM. Hi, it's Ben here, joining you on the journey home for a Wednesday. Did you watch Bake Off last night? Look, I won't give away any spoilers, but what I will say is it was biscuit week. And at one point, Paul Hollywood was tapping the underneath of a biscuit, making sure it was solid, and then he snapped it in half. Oh, he loves the sound of a biscuit being broken in half, doesn't he, Paul Hollywood? Because he says it means that it was well baked. Well, I beg to differ, and I said this out loud on the sofa last night, because any bakery you go to now, you get a pack of cookies, and they are basically a halfway to being baked and just dough, aren't they? They really are. They're really, really soft. And that, to me, is a good biscuit. But my wife said, that's not a biscuit, it's a cookie. They are two different things. I'm just really confused, because is this a I'm today's year old thing? Are cookies from the bakery and the pack of biscuits you get from the supermarket aisle actually different things? Or have M&S just brainwashed us all to think that biscuits should be gooey and not traditionally hard? I'm confused by the whole thing. Can you settle it for me, please? Do Sienna Spyro.
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0: 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And the guys that make the new money, the Royal Mint, have launched a new series of collectible 50p coins. I don't know if you've seen these online already, but they're based on the board game Cluedo. It's part of a bigger partnership with toy firm Hasbro, who also create Barney and Friends toys. I'm just putting out there, I think the next collectibles need to be Barney the Dinosaur on like £1 and £2 coins. I think we need that right now in the UK, just to make us final win, smile whenever we see our cash. They've also created a gold Cluedo 50p coin, which is apparently worth over £2,000. They're online to be won. That go right coming up, Becky Hill and Heaven on My Mind, after we get the latest on Kent's roads.
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2: Traffic and travel.
0: The A2 Watling Street moving slowly because of a lane out coastbound between the Darrenth Interchange and Bean Lane. The M2 coastbound, you've got one lane closed at Junction 2 for the A228. Hadlow and the A26, both ways, temporary traffic lights making it slow at Cuckoo Lane. And you've also got roadworks in Rootham on Gravesend Road. That's both ways near Fairseat Lane.
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0: Bruno Mars at KMFM. Right, coming up at 5:30 in an hour's time, your chance to win £500 tonight in my game Five in Time. Whoever's top of the leaderboard will win that money, so make sure you're around at 5:30 this evening. Right, we're back to the hits with Sugar Babes and Harry Styles. After the latest at 4:30, here's Ryan Massey.
1: East Kent Hospital's Trust has revealed 8 babies might have survived with better care. The review examined 11 stillbirths between June 2025 and March 2026. Israeli officials say the co-pilot of a passenger jet has been arrested after attacking the plane's captain and trying to crash it. The plane has landed safely in Tel Aviv, and Fly Dubai says all passengers and crew are now safe and accounted for. 6 men have been found guilty of manslaughter over the deadliest small boat crossing on record. It's over an overloaded dinghy containing 30 people, which deflated in the middle of the channel 5 years ago. And the average price of diesel has just hit a record £2 a litre. The increase means the cost of filling an average family car with diesel is now £110, £31 more than at the start of the Russia-Ukraine war. That's the latest. Next update's at 5.
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0: Sugar Babes and Round Round playing at KMFM, the radio station that gives you the biggest 90s and noughties hits every day from 10 a.m. Make sure you're listening tomorrow morning. And you know what? This, probably one of the most boring foods out there. I'm not knocking it, though. I don't mind one of these in the morning. A bit of butter, maybe a bit of peanut butter on it as well. The crumpet. Well, a specialist food cafe is coming to Notting Hill in London, and all they're going to sell are crumpets. It's from the Jones Crumpets brand. It's the first of its kind. Apparently, no other person has had the idea to create a crumpet cafe, which surprises me. They also boast that they're going to have a big menu. Loads of different things that they're going to do with crumpets to be able to make them a taste sensation for you if you head up to the capital and decide to pop in and have some lunch. And they're also going to do crumpets for dinner as well. I just, how do you make a crumpet worthy of a dinner? What can you do with it? You can hardly have like fish and crumpets, can you, instead of fish and chips? You can't. I mean, could you make a burger with crumpets instead of a roll? I'm just trying to think about what this menu could be anyway. We'd have to jump on the southeastern trains and head to the capital if we want to see for ourselves. Right. Olivia Dean coming up. Got some Coldplay to play you as well after Travel next.
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2: Traffic and travel.
3: The M2 coastbound, you've got one lane shut and it's looking slow on approach to Junction 2. That's for the A228. Maidstone and Sutton Road in both directions. There's an accident near Cranmere Court. And Ashford, Brookfield Road, there's traffic light failure. It's causing queues back past the Matalan.
1: 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Kent Traffic and Travel.
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And that's Higher Power on at KMFM in Kent. Hi, I'm Ben Pearce, and I'm getting you home for a Wednesday. Yes, we're already at Wednesday. I don't know how, but we are. And I've got some brand new music to play you. Ariana Grande is back. She's got a film coming out later this year, but I can't say the title on the radio. But they're bringing back an old noughties movie, and Ariana's going to be at the centre of it, which I'm excited to see. And do you know what? I am excited to see her in something else other than Wicked, because I feel like she has taken on that role and it has become her, hasn't it, over the last couple of years. She then dropped the album Petal to remind us all that she was a pop star, and then she decided to do a runner. She's now on hiatus for a couple of years, she said. And I'm happy she left us with this present. Ariana Grande, Hate That I Made You Love Me on at KMFM.

0: Portugal the Man and Feel It Still at KMFM. Hi, it's Ben here. We're home to breakfast with Rob and Noomi. They're back on tomorrow morning at 6:30. You can play Say It after 8 a.m. and top that leaderboard to win £1,000. You'll be setting the score to be. And next, we've got to talk about this. You're going to love it. A very specific pregnant woman's craving has been fulfilled thanks to Asda. I'll give you more details on that after we've played back-to-back anthems in the 5 o'clock whistle and checked out Kent Roads.
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0: If you're heading towards Herne Bay on Old Thanet Way, it's completely blocked because of an accident. The M2 coastbound, you've got one lane closed. It's because of emergency repairs at Junction 2 for the A228. Maidstone and Sutton Road both ways, you've got an accident near Cranmere Court slowing things down. And Ashford's Brookfield Road. It's moving really slowly because of traffic light failure. That's by the Matalan.
1: 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Kent Traffic and Travel.
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0: At 5 o'clock, he's Ryan Massey.
17: East Kent Hospitals Trust has revealed in a review 8 babies might have survived with better care. Lucy has more details for KMFM.
18: The review examined 11 stillbirths involving babies born at 34 weeks or later between June 2025 and March 2026. It found care deficiencies were likely to have affected the outcome for 4 babies, while issues in a further 4 cases may have made a difference. The reports identified recurrent and systemic weaknesses rather than isolated failings. The trust, which runs the William Harvey Hospital in Ashford and Margate's QEQM, says it's implementing the recommendations in full and is committed to making improvements.
17: A rescue flight has now arrived in Israel after a plane had to make an emergency landing because of a fight between pilots on board. The aircraft had plunged 14,000 feet in a matter of seconds and landed safely in Tel Aviv. Fly Dubai has said that all crew and passengers are now safe and accounted for. A court in Paris have found 6 men guilty of manslaughter for their roles in the deadliest ever small boat crossing. The overfilled dinghy, which contained 30 people, went down in the middle of the channel in 2021. This comes with the news that the UK-France one-in-one-out deal will not be extended and will end tomorrow. The average price of diesel has now hit a record £2 a litre. The increase means the cost of filling an average family car with diesel is now £110, £31 more than at the start of the current Middle Eastern conflicts. And a historian in Sheerness is worried about the dangers passing boats might face after a sunken ship's masts are removed. The SS Richard Montgomery has been in the water since 1944 and its 3 masts had visibly stuck out of the water. Robin Nixon says these landmarks being removed now means ships are more at risk of collision.
19: It is a major shipping lane, and that is one of the big concerns, that is once the masts are gone, there's only the buoys left as warnings, and is that going to be enough? Hopefully, yes.
17: That's the latest. Next update's at 5:30.
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15: Kent's weather.
17: A mix of sunny and cloudy periods this evening with a few showers possible, highs of 21 in Gravesend and 19 in Hythe.
1: 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Kent's weather.
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0: In half an hour, hopefully I'll be giving you £500. To play and win, my game 5 in time, the callback list opens a little bit later on. I'll tell you how you can get on it. First of all, we're celebrating the end of your Wednesday workday with back-to-back anthems, Stereophonics on the way, Christina Aguilera, Plan B in the 5 o'clock whistle play this evening as well. But we're kicking it off with one of the ultimate girl band tunes from Girls Aloud, and this is Love Machine.

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0: 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Stereophonics and Have a Nice Day. 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Hi, it's Ben here. And I'm getting you home for a Wednesday. And do you know what? I've been through this with my wife 3 times now. But I only had to go to the shop and buy a pack of sponges. It's just something about the smell of them during our 3 pregnancies, which Charlotte was craving. But this guy, husband, he had quite the task to deliver his pregnant wife her craving. And he'd go out at least 3 times a week to go and get it. From his local Asda, he'd buy their jam donuts. He would then split them in half and spoon out the filling into a bowl, because her craving was Asda's jam that's inside the donuts. Now, he tried to buy other jams. Nope, none of them were the same. So in the end, he sent a letter or email to Asda saying about the craving, and 3 days later, he had a delivery. Asda saw the email and sent the husband and this wife, the pregnant lady, the craving of her dream. 3 kilograms of the jam used inside their donuts. Isn't that great? And now everyone finding out about this is trying to petition that they should call their baby Asda. I mean, I don't think there are any children out there called Asda, but there has to be a first, isn't there? Right, stay there. The song that turned a year old yesterday, Zara Larsson and Midnight Sun, that plays after Travel next.
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6: Traffic and travel.
11: So, Herne Bay's Old Thanet Way is now blocked in both directions because of an accident between Parkland Road and the Herne Bay Junction. The M2 coastbound, there is one lane shut due to emergency repairs at Junction 2 for the A228. That is going coastbound. Maidstone and Sutton Road is slow both ways. That's near Cranmer Court because of an earlier accident. And Ashford's Brookfield Road, there's traffic light failure outside the Matalan.
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12: Kent Traffic and Travel.
6: 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Nissan is back in town on Longfield Road. 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

0: Malone, Morgan Wallen, I Had Some Help on at Kent's KMFM, and your final opportunity is incoming to win £500 in my game Five in Time. Look, all you've got to do is be top of the leaderboard before 6 o'clock this evening and you'll get that £500 cash. You have to think, how would you spend that money? Ah, you could do a lot with that in October, couldn't you? Or maybe it's going to help you out with those bills that are about to come out the bank account tomorrow. However you're going to spend it, you've got to make sure that it will hit your bank account by playing Five in Time this evening. Your opportunity to play and win coming up. We'll get your name on the callback list after Somba and My Body Isn't Ready, Amory's 2002. And right now, here with the latest at 5:30, it's Ryan Massey.
1: Reviews found 8 babies who were stillborn at hospitals in East Kent might have survived with better care. East Kent Hospitals Trust has since apologised. Israel says a pilot's been arrested after apparently trying to attack his colleague and crash their plane. The Tel Aviv-bound flight has now landed safely in Saudi Arabia. A court in Paris have found 6 men guilty of manslaughter for their roles in the deadliest ever small boat crossing. The overfilled dinghy, which contained 30 people, went down in the middle of the channel in 2021. And the Prime Minister has said that the UK is heading for a tough winter with the news of a £300 energy bill hike in January. The average dual fuel cost will go up by 16%, the most in 4 years. That's the latest. Next updates at 6.
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2: Let's make sure you're the one winning £500 before 6 o'clock tonight in my game, Five in Time. And it's definitely happened before this, a first-time player.

0: pounds. Now, all you've got are five questions between you and that money. You've just got to answer them quickly and correctly. It's fun and super, super easy to play. But the only way that you can play to win is by sending me a text message right now. And that'll put your name on the callback list. The number you're texting is 60099. 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The number again, 60099. One text gets you onto the callback list to win that £500 tonight. It will be charged at your standard network rate, and I'll be picking someone at random within the next 5 minutes to play and win. I repeat myself, whoever is top of the leaderboard at 6 o'clock tonight will win that £500. We'll be crowned September's Five in Time winner. For that to be you this evening, play and win by sending me a text message. The number is 60099. 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
8: Herne Bay and Old Thanet Way in both directions partially blocked because of an accident between the Herne Bay Junction and Parkland Road. The M2 coast

0: Eastbound, you've got a lane shut at Junction 2 for the A228. Ashford and Brookfield Road, you've got traffic light failure by the Matalan. Detling Hill looking busy, heading towards the M20 Junction 7. And Maidstone Sutton Road, you've got slow traffic near Cranmere Court because of an accident.
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2: For the final time in September, we are playing my game 5 in Time. You've just got to be quick and correct to win that £500 prize, which will be given away tonight. And on the phone and ready to play could be yours, Sarah. You've just got to be quick and correct. And the score that you're looking to beat is 5 in 25.62 seconds.
3: That sounds tough.
2: Set by Sarah in Sheerness. So you're looking to kick off another Sarah from the top spot, which is interesting. Now, before
3: I'll
2: you
3: give
2: this a go, I do have a couple of rules. I cannot help you. You cannot pass. And I must take your first answer.
3: Okay.
2: For the final time in September, Sarah, I want to ask you, are you ready to play 5 in Time?
3: Ready.
2: Which planet is known as the Red Planet?
3: Saturn.
2: Which sport do the Kent Spitfires play?
3: Cricket.
2: Who's this? I'm never, ever, ever
3: getting back together.
2: Which reality show features spinning red chairs?
3: The Voice.
2: Name 5 types of cheese.
3: Edam, Leodammer, Stilton, Roquefort, and Leicester.
2: Stop
3: Red Leicester.
2: The clock on Leicester. Ah, tell you what, Sarah, you know your cheeses. Cap it in there as well. Oh. Slightly fancy, eh? We like a cheese board.
3: Oh. My heart's pounding.
2: Can't think about cheeses right now, Ben.
3: I just
2: want the answers. I want to know the answer particularly to that first question.
3: Yeah.
2: Well, look, Sarah, should we find out together if you've won that £500?
3: Okay, let's go for it.
2: So, I started with, which planet is known as the Red Planet? Sarah, it was a full start. It's not Saturn. I needed Mars.
3: It's Mars, isn't it?
2: I then asked, what sport do the Kent Spitfires play? Correct, with cricket. Then got to the music question. Who's this? You gave me the correct answer with Taylor Swift. Which reality show features spinning red chairs? Yes, with The Voice. And name 5 types of cheese chair. You gave me Edam, Leodammer, Stilton, Roquefort and Leicester. So that's the correct answer there, which gives us a total of 4 in 31.16. Ah, Sarah.
3: Never mind.
2: It was a great effort to try and steal that £500 this evening.
3: But
2: we must say a massive congratulations to another Sarah in Sheerness who's won 5 in Time for September and that £500 with her score of 5 in 25.62 seconds. Well done, Sarah in Sheerness, and well done you, Sarah, for giving it a go this evening.
3: Thank you. I'll have to try again.
2: Definitely do it for October. You can set the top score tomorrow, yeah. All right?
3: All right, then. Thank
2: you
3: very
2: much. Cheers, Sarah. Bye-bye.
3: Bye.
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15: Hermes, Old Thanet Way, both ways moving really slowly because of an accident between the A299 and Parkland Road. The M2 coastbound, you've still got one lane closed just before the Junction 2 exit for the A228. Maidstone and Sutton Road in both directions looking busy due to an earlier accident. That's near Cranmere Court. And outside the Matalan in Ashford, Brookfield Road, queuing because of traffic light failure.
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17: A
0: reviews found 8 babies who were stillborn at hospitals in East Kent might have survived with better care. The Trust has apologised. Lucy has more for KMFM.
7: 11 stillbirths have been examined as part of a review into maternity care at Margate's QEQM hospital and the William Harvey in Ashford. They all happened between June 2025 and March of this year. Reports revealed care deficiencies were likely to have affected the outcome for 4 babies, while issues in a further 4 cases may have made a difference. It highlights systemic weaknesses and has made 16 recommendations. Bosses say they're truly sorry and are working hard to make improvements.
0: It's now believed that Iran may have been involved in the RAF Fairford plot as part of a new terror investigation. Prime Minister Andy Burnham says he has been given strong indications of the country's involvement. 5 men were arrested after reports they were driving in suspicious vehicles near the base in Gloucestershire. A repatriation flight has now arrived in Israel for passengers who were on a plane on course to crash. A fight had broken out after a co-pilot had allegedly tried to attack his pilot and crash a jet into Tel Aviv. Fly Dubai has now said that all crew and passengers are safe and accounted for after the flight had eventually landed in Saudi Arabia. A historian in Sheerness says he's surprised with the global response to a local ship conservation project. The SS Richard Montgomery, which is currently having its mast removed for display at the historic dockyard in Chatham, has been underwater since 1944. Robin Nixon has set up a live stream of the event.
16: From doing my webcam feeds, I've had people from America, and just yesterday somebody from Germany. The people around the world are interested in what's going on.
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0: Football, and the Gillingham manager says he's pleased to see Tom Eaves back at Priestfield. The striker left the club 7 years ago but has now returned on a 1-year deal. Gareth Ainsworth says it will add to their attacking strength.
17: He's definitely somebody that will be feared in League 2. You know, scored 10 goals in League 1 last season and had a really good career, championship games and Gillingham is his best spell of his career, and we hope that that continues.
0: The Gills are hosting Newport County this weekend. That's the latest. Keep up to date overnight at kentonline.co.uk.
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0: Chances of rain overnight with some patchy fog in places. Lows of 12 in Sevenoaks and 15 in Margate.
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15: Thanks, Ryan. Hi, it's Ben joining you on the way home from work, or are we en route to an after-school club right now? Well, here's something I've got to tell you. Us humans are beating AI when it comes to one subject. I'll tell you about it after we hear Calvin Harris and Ellie Goulding, I Need Your Love, and Bruno Mars next.
12: KMFM, getting you home.

I forgot how much I love this song. Calvin Harris, Ellie Goulding, I Need Your Love. Hi, it's Ben here at KMFM. As your AI thinks it's so smart, doesn't it? We tend to use it every day to answer our questions, but it still isn't the preferred way for us to find travel tips and holiday destinations. I've just seen a survey of 14,000 people have said that they tend to pick where to go on holiday and what to do from friends and family recommendations. And the Hilton have also said that they've got proof that booking a holiday can help with people's optimization era. And by the way, I must be in my optimization era right now, because 60% of people said that having a holiday booked helps them stick to personal goals. And it rings true. The last 2 weeks, I've been on it, trying to lose weight for this overpriced Paris trip next month. And I'm doing all right. But the last 2 days, no, I couldn't be bothered going running, so I didn't. I was playing Niles Barkley. I remember.

0: Joel Corry, Becky Hill, that is History on at KMFM, and we are giving you the opportunity to win an extremely cool prize this Friday on KMFM Breakfast after 9 a.m. You can win VIP tickets to Extreme Robots at Maidstone Leisure Centre. This is created by the same producers behind Robot Wars. We all grew up with Robot Wars, didn't we? The most incredible telly show. So you can expect a live show full of sparks, metal on metal, mayhem, and, of course, famous robots, of which some look like they're made by a genius. Others just look crazy, don't they? It's so much fun, this. To win VIP family tickets to Extreme Robots on either the 10th or 11th of October, be listening KMFM Breakfast with Rob and Noomi this Friday at 9 a.m. And extremerobots.co.uk is where you need to go for more on the show as it's heading to Kent. Right, Coldplay coming up, Stella Lefty as well, after Travel next.
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2: Traffic and travel.
0: The M2 Coastbound, you've still got a lane out because of emergency repairs. That's at Junction 2 for the A228. Herne Bay and Old Thanet Way remains partially blocked because of an earlier accident between the Herne Bay Junction and Parkland Road. Westerham and Hosey Common Road, both directions partially blocked. There's an accident in Mapleton Road. Ashford and Brookfield Road, there's traffic light failure outside the Matalan. And Hadlow's A26, both directions moving really slowly because of the roadworks at Cuckoo Lane.
1: 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Kent's traffic and travel.
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Alison Boone, Sorry I'm Here for Someone Else on at KMFM. Pop anthem on the way from Pitbull and Kesha Timber. But first, saw this on Instagram earlier. IKEA are launching their own second-hand service, a bit like Vinted, where shoppers will be able to buy and sell pre-loved furniture. It's initially going to be rolled out to IKEA family members. And yes, I'm saying the proper way to say it is IKEA, but it's IKEA to all of us in Kent, isn't it? It really is. Apparently, they've already had success with this in other European countries, including Sweden, Spain, Norway, Portugal and Belgium. It'll launch in the UK before the end of this year, which... I've got to jump on there. I don't mind doing flatback if it's a bargain. Bet you get loads of bargains on there. It's going

0: the biggest nostalgic anthems on KMFM every day from 10 a.m. That's when we give you an hour of pop anthems. And a pop anthems fave from the mid-2010s, James Arthur, is on KMFM Evenings with Jack tomorrow night. They'll be chatting about his brand new album and about how he has become one of the best songwriters around today. Hear from James Arthur on with Jack Burke tomorrow evening on KMFM Evenings from 7 o'clock. And he's here tonight as well, Jack. Catch him after 7 this evening with DJ Goja and Jason Derulo's new track, Michiko. It's such a bop, that. It's gone viral on TikTok. Calvin Harris on the way as well. But between now and then, another 54 Ultras talk to you. Carly Rae Jepsen as well. And travel next.
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3: Traffic and travel.
5: Ashford and Brookfield Road across from the Matalan. The traffic lights there have failed, so it's looking slow in both directions at Leacon Road. Hadlow, there's queues on the A26 Tunbridge Road in both directions at Cuckoo Lane. That's because of roadworks. Tunbridge Wells, we've got the normal inter-town traffic from Southborough on the A26. And Staplehurst, those temporary traffic lights causing delays on the A229 between Cork Lane and Granshaw Lane.
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0: Carly Rae Jepsen, and that's Call Me Maybe on at KMFM. Right, I'm going to get out of here. 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After 8 o'clock, you can play Say It and you can set the top score in their describing game, Say It. 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
0: It's still looking quite slow in Canterbury heading into Wincheap. Hadlow and the A26 Tunbridge Road both ways queuing. That's because of the roadworks at Cuckoo Lane. And on the KMFM app, there is a list of roadworks currently ongoing. At the top of it, Staplehurst and the A229 Cranbrook Road. You've got the temporary traffic lights both ways between Cork Lane and Granshaw Lane.
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15: Ben's left a lovely toasty chair. Thank you very much. Just gone 7, almost 7 o'clock.
16: I'm Jack with you. Welcome along. We'll start with David Guetta and Rihanna. It's a banger, this. Called Who's That Chick?

And a boy, Die Die on KMFM Wednesday night in Kent. How are ya? Not to make it about me, but back off medicine pretty much already gone, and I'm feeling loads better. I don't think that's how you're supposed to do it. I've had it 3 days, and I'm literally like a bottle down. I feel right. It's rain, you know. It was about four spoonfuls every single day. It's the only time that I've stuck to like the recommendations on the back of a medicine bottle. My word, it works. Really, really works. I'm feeling good. How are you? 01227 786 106 on the WhatsApp. Honestly, right as rain, it's unbelievable compared to yesterday. Full of beans today. 01227 786 106. We'll do Harry Styles in a second. First, though, the person who's released the tune. And all the exes are now probably chatting to each other. The words were Venom. Taylor Swift and Style on KMFM.

0: Mr. Harry Styles. It's Golden on KMFM with me, Jack. Wednesday night in Kent. Hump day pretty much done. We can write it off now, right? Oh, I'm right to you. I've got the most ridiculous AI thing in my life right now. Most ridiculous. I have been thinking about it because I didn't quite know if I was being a tad too judgmental. Can do that sometimes. But I've come to the conclusion that this thing is absolutely mental and does not need to be AI powered whatsoever. We'll get into that next after Alex Warren.
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Flo Rida and Sia, Wild Ones on KMFM with me, Jack, tonight. I won't lie, I thought I'd always live in a time where an AI fridge would basically be, well, that. Some kind of robot with arms and legs that would hand you ingredients from inside of it as you thought about them whilst you were cooking. We've now got one. Mum and Dad bought an AI fridge and I've given it the benefit of the doubt to show me its full AI-ness. I'm telling you now, it's an absolute ripper. Do you know what it does? What a fridge does? Just keeps things cold. Such a letdown. Like, in my brain, 2026, we're talking artificial intelligence in all things appliances in the kitchen, revolutionary settings. They've bought a fridge. They've just bought a fridge. Weirdly, I will say, the food does feel like it's looked after better. I don't know if it feels that, but it's quite nice to know there's like a little mini robot inside just taking care of all things food. But it's just bragging rights right now, isn't it? What's an AI fridge? What have you got in?

0: quickly. What's the deal with this Oasis thing that's going on? Are the tickets gone? Have you got a link? I haven't got a link, and I feel like I should have a link by now. I am just wanting to know who's opening, and if the answer to that is on the link, albeit don't send it to me, all right? Because I might take your tickets. But if you've got the link, and you've got a look into as to who these openers might be, please, please, if you can, confirm it's Sam Fender. That will make my life buying those tickets a whole lot easier to justify to the bank account. We'll get him on next with Olivia Dean. It's KMFM.
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3: I'd never met anyone like him. We'd drive around Rome on his Vespa. And he'd read me poetry from the old steps. And that's when I knew I was in love.
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3: Oh, no, we met the following year.
4: Grand!
0: To the bank account. We'll get him on next with Olivia Dean. 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

0: good positive cheer. Good to set on KM FM. We'll keep that vibe coming with Tom Grennan in just a second. First, the lady chasing the word iconic.
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0: may not know this about me, but I love Halloween. Love Halloween. It is one of my favourite times of the year. Spooky season is almost upon us. We've got about 4 weeks, and then you better be ready. And this year, we want to make sure your Halloween is nothing short of legendary. And there is one place in Kent that I think might be worth your time. And a way for you to get in there for free. More on that next after Bruno Mars.
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0: Just after 8 o'clock right here in Kent. I hope you're good. We are going to get on Ollie. Ollie Murs when he was in his prime in pop.
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0: When he was like seriously cool. You'll recognise it instantly. He's on in a second. First though, the most stylish man on planet Earth. And I won't hear anyone argue with it. It's Bruno.

He was like it for a while, wasn't it? Olly Murs and Travie McCoy with Wrapped Up on KMFM with me, Jack. That was on my MP3 player on repeat. I will do Hozier in a second. First is Lewis Capaldi.

0: I just hope you feel a little bit Halloween-y. Too Sweet on KM FM with me, Jack. Well, the time is coming and I am determined to make it your favourite time of the year above Christmas. I love Christmas, but I think I love Halloween just a little bit more. But next year, I want you to be like, you know, Easter's good, New Year's good, Christmas is good, but Halloween, off the chart, kind of good. And I feel like I've got a way where that could happen. It involves you at Fort Amherst in Chatham for free, having the best Halloween of your life. More details on that after Cat's Eye.
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0: You got KMFM on with me, Jack. And Halloween is approaching us. Fort Amherst in Chatham is back. And it looks like genuinely one of the best things you could do this year in Kent in terms of spookiness. The little ones can go and learn spells and make potions up between the ages of 5 and 10. Basically, they get to pretend they're in Harry Potter. The teenagers, there's immersive tunnels. Well, they're going to be submerged into the spookiness. And I cannot tell you what they're going to find down there because I do not know. Adult only experience, well, that's only for the bravest. Again, the details, I'm not going to ruin it for you. But you would have the best Halloween ever going here. It looks insane. Check out their Facebook as well. It just feels the right level of spookiness. 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And then when I get back, you got to tell me all about it, okay? It's KMFM with John Legend.

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1: Somber at the VMAs, I mean. The man looked afraid to move, which is fair, by the way. He had a £200,000 one-of-one George Michael jacket on. It was a tribute to George Michael. But you could see the fear in his eyes. He was like, if I lift an arm and the sleeve falls off, I think that's on me. So the man was like a statue the entire show. But we'll give him the benefit of the doubt. 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

I'm good on KMFM tonight with me, Jack. Anthem's happening at 9 o'clock, and I want to know what you're getting up to right now in Kent. 01 227 786 106. What am I soundtracking? Where are you? What are you doing? What's life looking like right now? What are we pausing it for Anthems at 9? 01 227 786 106 on the

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Your black, white, beige, chola descent. 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Whether life's disabilities left you outcast, but leader teased. Rejoice and love yourself today, cause baby, you were born this way.

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It's KMFM with me, Jack. The WhatsApp is open 01227 786 106. We'll finish with A-Marie. But first, we're going to rediscover some Bieber together. I was always was a big Bieber fan, secretly. And I forgot about this tune. Him and Ludacris all around the world on KMFM anthems. You're beautiful.

0: penultimate anthems of the week. Hope you've enjoyed it. Hey, Marie, and one thing to end on. It's Cutting FM with me, Jack. With Calvin Harris to play in a second. Huge sunshine vibes on the way, which are needed tonight. And I'd say the most gossipy but brutally honest track from Taylor Swift. It's brand new. It's called Patient Zero.
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Wednesday night in Kent with me, Jack. Hope you're good. Now listen up. Friday, there's a very cool prize to be run. From Rob and Numi, they've got VIP family tickets to Extreme Robots at Maidstone Leisure Centre. 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Do you remember that TV show? 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So you can expect a full live show of Sparks, Metal on Metal, Mayhem and Famous Robots. 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Good luck on Friday. I'm Jack, I'm with you until 10. We'll do the weekend next. First, I don't know what was in the water the day that Taylor Swift wrote this. But this is one of her most amazing songs, and I'll stand by that. It's called Patient Zero on KMFM.

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Killer Spyro and Great Expectation on KMFM with me, Jack. Do you know today we gave away £1,500? £1,000 from Robin Numi on their game Say It, and then £500 from Ben on Five in Time. These competitions have now been reset. We're in a brand new month tomorrow, the 1st of October. Meaning, we need a brand new person on each leaderboard. Say It will be your first chance to win the cash in the morning. £1,000. All you've got to do is guess correctly all the things that Rob and Numi, or Numi, is describing to you down the phone. The person with the highest score at the end of October will claim that £1,000. It is looking like you are going to have to go double digits with this. We're not messing about, because people are getting quite good at it. So I would say practice if I was you. Like, practice when you get up, on the phone, when you go to sleep, over dinner, during TV shows you're watching with the other half. Get them to quiz you. Rapid fire charades style, and you'll be ready to take on Say It in the morning. It's KMFM. Them two are back from 6:30.

0: Rita Ora, your song, Onka AMFM with me, Jack. And I'm done tonight. Tomorrow, James Arthur is going to be on the show from 8 o'clock. So I'll join you then. Rob and Naomi are back in the morning, waking up Kent from 6:30.
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14: From the Sky News Centre at 10, broadcaster Dame Esther Ranson has died aged 86. Her family say she was the most wonderful mother and cherished grandmother. The former host of shows such as VATS Life established charities to help young and older people, including Childline. In recent years, she had been a campaigner for legalising assisted dying after her lung cancer diagnosis in 2023.
15: I've joined Dignitas. If the next scan says nothing's working, I might buzz off to Zurich. But, you know, it puts my family and friends in a difficult position because they would want to go with me, and that means that the police might prosecute them. So we've got to do something.
14: Passengers arrived home in Israel after one pilot stabbed another and tried to crash a plane bound for Tel Aviv. The aircraft dropped 14,000 feet in a matter of seconds during the altercation. The Prime Minister says there's strong indications Iran played a part in a suspected terror plot near RAF Fairford. Five men arrested near the Gloucestershire airbase on Sunday have since been released under investigation. The UK and France have scrapped their so-called one-in-one-out migrant scheme. It was aimed at reducing the number of people crossing the channel in small boats, but it's no longer processing new cases. Tyson Fury and Anthony Joshua shared a surprisingly respectful first face-to-face as the countdown began to their long-awaited showdown in Cardiff on December the 11th. The heavyweight rivals traded jokes at the launch press conference, with Fury even suggesting the pair share a pint after the fight. Joshua says he's proud to be involved in British boxing's biggest ever event.
16: We're here now, right? 10 years in the making, you say? We're here now, honestly, it's a blessing. Thank you to his team, his family, for keeping him on the straight and narrow. You know, for all those years, 18 years a professional, and I've been keeping my head down, plugging away, and it had to happen at some stage, and there's no better time than now.
14: And former Manchester City boss Pep Guardiola's told fans he's here more than ever after the club was found guilty of breaking financial rules. City insist they'll appeal and deny any wrongdoing. That's the latest. I'm Chris Milligan.
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2: From the Sky News Centre at 11, broadcaster Dame Esther Ranson has died, aged 86. Her family say she was the most wonderful mother and cherished grandmother. The former TV presenter set up charities to help young and older people, including Childline and Campaign, to legalise dying after her lung cancer diagnosis in 2023. Passengers say they feel very lucky after one pilot on their flight stabbed the other and apparently tried to crash the plane. The Tel Aviv-bound aircraft plunged about 14,000 feet within seconds. This man was on board.
3: Suddenly the aircraft dropped, like a massive dropped down, like a roller coaster. And we saw that there was a crowd and riot on the front, next to the cockpit.
2: Passengers managed to overpower the attacker and two off-duty pilots made an emergency landing. The US president says more details will emerge later about why five men arrested over a suspected terror plot in Gloucestershire were released under investigation. The Prime Minister has confirmed there's a link between Iran and a security incident outside RAF Fairford. The men were arrested on Sunday but have since been released under investigation. Donald Trump was asked about the decision to release them in the Oval Office.
4: We caught them early. And I'm trying to figure out if that's for real, that they actually did it. Maybe they did it for a reason, but we're going to know about that this afternoon, so we'll report on it.
2: UK and France have scrapped their so-called one-in-one-out migrant scheme. It was aimed at reducing the number of people crossing the Channel in small boats, but is no longer processing new cases. UK diesel prices have hit another grim milestone, passing £2 a litre for the first time. The cost, according to analysis of government figures, had already reached record highs this week. And in football, Cristiano Ronaldo has confirmed he has left Portugal's training camp ahead of tomorrow's Nations League match against Denmark. He'd had talks with the head coach and the president of the Portuguese Football Federation. That's the latest. I'm Barry Weir.
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1: 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I don't know what to do.
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10: From the Sky News Centre at midnight, Dinessa Ranson has died at the age of 86. She was the face of TV shows like That's Life and became a tireless campaigner for young and old people. The head of the NSPCC says she helped millions of children by founding Childline, while Age UK has called her a true inspiration. She also pleaded with politicians to support Kim Leadbeater's assisted dying bill.
11: I'm just very sad that I never knew Esther when she was well, because obviously I only got to know her through the terminally ill adults bill. When she was very poorly herself. She was such a combination of a strong woman, but a very kind woman and a very funny woman.
10: Questions are being asked about how a pilot was allegedly able to attack a colleague and try to crash an Israel-bound passenger plane. The flight plunged nearly 14,000 feet before passengers intervened, with two off-duty pilots landing in Saudi Arabia. The alleged attacker has been arrested. Aviation security analyst Paul Edwards says no system eliminates every risk.
12: I think it's very difficult to try someone to cope with someone leaning across a cockpit and stabbing them. But what I would say is that everything needs to be looked at, including who is recruited to fly these aircraft.
10: Iran's foreign minister has told Andy Burnham he's barking up the wrong tree over claims Tehran was involved in the RAF Fairford security incident. Five men arrested on Sunday have since been released under investigation. Police have asked prosecutors to consider manslaughter and other offences over the Grenfell Tower fire. The Metropolitan Force has submitted 20 files to prosecutors to make charging decisions in relation to the tragedy in West London in 2017. The Home Office has confirmed the one-in, one-out migrant deal with France won't be extended when a pilot scheme finishes. It says it's no longer processing new cases. And Saracens head coach Joe Shaw has refused to say when director of rugby Brendan Venter will next speak to the press. Reports have suggested the South African's job title's been changed to head of rugby culture and wine consultant to avoid media duties. That's the latest. I'm Barry Weir.
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